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2: Good evening, everybody. 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Brian Sances here with you, filling in for Bill Narkowitz this evening on this Tuesday night, New Blues Twos edition of the show. And Tuesday nights are so much fun, kind of the opposite of last night, the Monday night classic and historic blues. On Mondays, we go way back in time to listen to the first recordings of blues and the roots, really. And Tuesdays, we get to check out what's happening today. And lots of new music out in 2026, including from a band that I've been checking out a lot on this program, The Cold Stairs. These guys are from Indiana. They formed in 2009, so they've been playing around for a little bit now, and they have a new record out. It's called Texas, and we're going to feature this tonight, play a few tracks off it. These guys are kind of rocking blues. They'd be well suited for a Friday night here on the program, but we're going to dig around and check out some of their bluesy tunes here. This one is called Queen of Hearts. This is the Blues at 8 on MVY Radio.

MVY Radio. It's New Blues Twos here on the Blues at 8. Brian Sance is here with you, and that was Sugar Ray and the Blue Tones with No More Chances. We heard a new track from Danielle Nicole that was called Tug of War. Billy F. Gibbons with a rocker in the set there with Hanging on a Cliff, and The Cold Stairs let us off with Queen of Hearts. All right, so let's get back into The Cold Stairs' new record, Texas, and hear a track from that. This one is called One More Last Chance on the Blues at 8 MVY Radio.

MVY Radio Blues at 8, it's New Blues Twos, and that was John Primer and Billy Branch with a tune called Sugar Sweet. Joe Bonamassa and Keb Moe before that with I'll Survive, and we heard The Cold Stairs with One More Last Chance featuring Chris Tapp. Well, how's it going, everybody? Brian Sances here with you, filling in for Bill tonight. Much more to come here on the program, so stick around. This is the Blues at 8, MVY Radio. Welcome back, everybody, to the Blues at 8 on MVY Radio. Brian Sances here with you, filling in for Bill Narkowitz tonight on this Tuesday night, New Blues Twos edition of the show, and we're featuring the new record Texas by The Cold Stairs. Checking out a few tunes from that this evening, amongst all the other great music from these other artists. And up next is a tune from The Cold Stairs called Sugar Cane. We just heard Sugar Sweet from John Primer and Billy Branch. This is Sugar Cane, and it kind of brings me back to when I visited Costa Rica and I got to take a bite out of some raw sugar cane, and man, that was a taste and an experience I will never forget. So I'm going to close my eyes and listen to this next one and listen to The Cold Stairs. Taste and an experience I will never forget. So I'm going to close my eyes and listen to this next one and listen to The Cold Stairs.

Heart racing when the doctor's voice I heard. Then my eyes, they filled with tears, so much I couldn't see. And a tiny hand wrapped round my

MVY Radio Blues at 8, it's New Blues Twos, and that was Faye Carroll with a little help from Taj Mahal on that one, Let the Good Times Roll, from Faye Sings the Blues, her new record. Chris O'Leary before that with One More Cup of Coffee. We heard a cool track from Eli Paperboy Reed called Getting There, and the Cold Stairs kicked off the set with Sugarcane. Well, we're going to sandwich this set with another Cold Stairs tune. We're going to play one more tune of theirs from their new record, Texas. This one's called Burden to Bear on the Blues at 8 MVY Radio.

0: MVY Radio, it's New Blues Twos, and that was Chris Bergson with a little bit of jazzy flavor on that East River Blues. We heard Ruthie Foster with a new track called Doubling Back, and Cold Stairs, featured artist and album of the night from their album Texas, Burden to Bear, we heard in that set. Well, everybody, as always, thanks so much for tuning into the show. Tomorrow night, Wednesday, is live blues here on the show. So if you like concert clips, bootlegs, that kind of thing, please join me back here 8 p.m. tomorrow for the Blues at 8 on MVY Radio.
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2: 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And also, Cape Cod Beer and Barnstable Clean Water Coalition, presenting the 9th Annual Oyster Festival, Shuck, a day of oysters and beer, a celebration of local shellfish, craft brews, music, and community, Saturday, October 3rd from 12 to 5 at Cape Cod Beer.
3: 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This is Papa.

That's one from Jeffrey Focolt with Van Dyke Parks here on the New England Sound. That is called Jacaranda. Before that, we heard one from Jess Kerber's brand new record, The World is Dark, But I Want to Be Funny. That song is Changing. And we start off with a brand new single from Cloudbelly called Papa. 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Coming up now, we've got a new one from Lemonheads. This is Rake featuring Almir Sutter.

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This is Matt Smith from Club Passim bringing you on a musical journey across New England, coming to every Tuesday night at 9 p.m., rebroadcasting Sundays at 8, and online streaming and archived at mvyradio.org. We just heard from Palmyra and the song Guilty from their new album Cheap Beer. Vandeveer brought us The Source from a new record called Phantom Stage. Vandeveer features Rose Guerin right down in the vineyard. Cricket Blue brought us Supplanter from Sweet Animal, and we started off with The Lemonheads and Rake. Coming up now, we're going to go in the way back machine, back to the early 70s here. This is the band Pierce Arrow, which featured David Buskin and Robin Bateau. This is from their self-titled debut, and this song is Take This Heart.

That's Caledonia from The Fretless featuring Madeline Roger here on the New England Sound. I'm going to put that in the local column because a couple of the guys from The Fretless did go to Berklee College of Music and lived here in town for a while. Before that was Back in the Wayback Machine with David Buskin and When I Needed You Most of All from his self-titled debut, 1972. And before that was Pierce Arrow and Take This Heart from a little bit later on in the mid to late 70s. We've got so much great music. There's so many great new albums coming out this fall. One of them included here is Mr. Sun. They have a new one called The Idea Guys. And this is a song called Shiva.

It's the New England Sound on MVY Radio. This is Matt Smith bringing you on a musical journey across New England every Tuesday night at 9 p.m., rebroadcasting Sundays at 8, and online streaming and archived at mvyradio.org. We just heard from Louise Bicken and Three Ravens from her latest. Before that was Jake Blunt and Country Blues from Single Footing Horse. Jake says that's the last record he's making that's going to be in that kind of old-time music sound. Looking forward to all future Jake Blunt projects. We heard Ethan Satiawan and Fine Ground. Their new album is called Little Storms, and that was Across the Great Divide. And we started off with Mr. Sun and Shiva from The Idea Guys. We're going to close things off here with The Suitcase Junket, a little bit of advice that we could all use called Put Your Phone Down from The Suitcase Junket. Thank you all for tuning in. Keep listening to great music from around New England.

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MVY Radio, that's Fantastic Cat with Don't Let Go. Neil Young with Good to See You, You Too, Sometimes You Can't Make It on Your Own. We had Steve Martin and Edie Brickell with Won't Go Back. And we had Al Green with Here I Am. How's it going? Aurora McGuckin here. Here I am, hanging out until midnight. Thank you so much for your company. I've got a track for you now from Mitski's, not her latest album, but the one before that from 2023 called The Land is Inhospitable and So Are We. Off that album, this song went pretty viral, but it's just beautiful. Here it is. It's My Love, Mine, All Mine on MVY.

MVY Radio, that's the Jayhawks with Keeping Our Heads Above Water. Bruce Springsteen with My Lucky Day, we had The Lone Bellow with Then Came the Morning, and Mitski, My Love, Mine, All Mine. That Jayhawk song comes off their new album, which is called Sanctuary Park. It was a featured album on the latest episode of Uncharted Waters with PJ Finn. Every Friday night at 9 o'clock, you get Uncharted Waters, a whole hour of brand new music, usually featuring one particular album. That re-airs Sunday nights at 9 o'clock as well, thanks to Nest and Feathers for their support of Uncharted Waters on MVY. Up next, a track from The Police. Here's Spirits in the Material World on MVY Radio.

MVY Radio, that's Tiff Merritt with Finest Feelings off the new record Sugar. Bob Dylan there with Buckets of Rain. We had Jason Spooner there with Crashing Down and the Police, Spirits in the Material World off Ghost in the Machine from 1981. Speaking of Bob Dylan, there's a new episode of MVY Radio's My Back Pages up in the archive. So My Back Pages is hosted by Barnes Newberry. Barnes has been doing this show for 15 years now. And the latest episode, I believe, is number 608. 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And why are they up in the archives? 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

MVY Radio, that's Ziggy Marley with Racism is a Killa. That's off his latest record, it's called Bright Side. Los Lobos there with Don't Worry Baby, Jesse Wells with Wheel off the album Middle. We had Grace Potter with Love Me Not off her latest called Trespasser, and the Decemberists with The Wrong Year. That Grace Potter record was a recent album of the week, the coming album of the week. Tomorrow night at 9 o'clock, you'll hear the latest from Pokey LaFarge, it's called Rent Money. Amy Vanneman will spin you the whole thing, throw you your own listening party, give you a nice close listen to that record. And thanks to Katuit Fresh Market and Reliable RN, we do this every single Wednesday at 9 o'clock here on MVY Radio. My name's Aurora McGuckin, hanging out for a little while longer. Rich Rogers taking over at midnight. I've got a track for you now from Nico Case. This is one of those songs where the title totally doesn't match the vibe of the song. It's called Bad Luck. Every time I hear it, it feels like the opposite of Bad Luck because it's such a fun one. So here it is, Bad Luck from Nico Case on MVY.

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0: MVY Radio, that's Bruce Hornsby with Take a Light Strain. Coldplay with Lost, we had Dave Matthews Band with Lover Lay Down and Nico Case with Bad Luck off the album Hell On from 2018. 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
1: Partly cloudy skies overnight, breezy at times, low 50 to 55. Partly sunny Wednesday, breezy, we'll get up to the lower to middle 60s. Partly cloudy, breezy again Wednesday night, low in the lower to middle 50s. Skies become partly to mostly cloudy Thursday, it'll be windy, we'll get up into the lower to middle 60s. Lots of clouds, very windy Friday, some rain possible, especially late in the day, high in the lower to middle 60s. I'm meteorologist Scott Kaplan, MVY Weather.
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0: MVY Radio, that's Laura Veers with Flying Into Darkness. That's off the album Temple Songs. Nathaniel Rateliff in there with Redemption. We had Van Morrison and Tom Jones together with Cry for Home. One of those two voices together, wow. And Sun Little with Oh Me, Oh My. So Laura Veers' new record is called Temple Songs. She recorded it in her backyard studio, which is called the Temple of Bloom. I got to talk to her about that record and about making it in the studio, doing all of it on her own in this little room. You can check out the interview at mvyradio.org/archives.
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0: All right, it's time for me to head out. My name is Aurora McGuckin. Thank you so much for hanging out with me tonight. I hope you have a great rest of your night. I'm going to turn you over to Rich Rogers. He is going to keep the music going until the morning, and I will catch you back here same time tomorrow on MVY Radio.

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MVY Radio, Fruition, I'm Not Afraid. We have My Morning Jacket, I'm Amazed. Bonnie Bishop with Mercy in there, and Rhiannon Giddens, Carolina Rain, and Mama Ro from Dr. John. What's happening, everybody? Rich Rogers here, hanging out with you. So excited to be spending this time with you guys on this Wednesday. Hump day, that downslope towards the weekend. Hopefully you're having a great week. You got any live music lined up this week? Do I? Oh, I'll be at Marcarelli over at the lounge on Saturday. Weather doesn't look so good here on the Cape and the Islands. This Saturday looks like we could get some pretty nasty weather, but nothing that a little good music from Marcarelli and Renee Levesque can't help with. But ton of great stuff lined up for you guys. It is Wednesday. That means we have our album of the week tonight. That means we also have the Blues at 8 as we do every weekday. And tonight it is Wednesday, so it's Live Blues with Brian Sanchez. But I got a bunch of stuff lined up, and we're going to kick it off this set with Happy Pills from Norah Jones on MVY.

presents in the dose. Kisses that you hear in finger quotes. Among the mediocre, California sober, dreaming all the water they can drop.

MVY Radio, Iron and Wine, California Sober. Peter Gabriel in there with Shaking Tree. We had Martin Sexton with Happy. That's out of our MVY Radio archives. And Norah Jones with Happy Pills kicking it off. I just wanted a couple happy songs in there because I know a lot of people are happy that the Martha's Vineyard Striped Bass and Bluefish Derby is happening. So anglers from all across the Cape and the Islands and basically the world are casting their lines in the 81st annual, 81st year, that's absolutely amazing, in the Striped Bass and Bluefish Derby. The Derby will wrap up on Saturday, October 17th at 9 p.m. And until then, MVY Radio is your source for daily Derby coverage. You can listen at 9 a.m. and 4 p.m. for the Derby report. We'll have the most up-to-date results and the overall standings every single day. I want to thank Nelson Mechanical Design, John Keene Excavation, Cape Cod 5, and Bruno's Roll-Off for sponsoring the Derby once again. Well, the Derby report. All right, let's do, since it's Wednesday, let's play a song from Wednesday. Here's Elderberry Wine on MVY.

MVY Radio. Jack Johnson and Hermanos Gutierrez, Hold On to the Light. That's off his surf film music soundtrack to his movie. And man, this guy has been touring all summer and still going strong. This weekend at the Gorge in Washington State. Let's see. Then he is in Bend, Oregon, at Hayden Holmes Amphitheater, then a couple other dates in Oregon. Then he's hitting the Greek Theater. He's hitting the Santa Barbara Bowl. So this is going into October, the Hollywood Bowl, couple shows there. And then he goes to Australia, starts crisscrossing the world at this point. Bunch of dates in Australia, so be on the lookout there. Argentina, Brazil, it rounds out on February 20th. So by then he will be touring, you know, like I'd have to say 60 to 70% of the year after this tour is over. All right, let's do some Patty Griffin. Here's Ohio on MVY.

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MVY Radio, Jesse Malin, Hollywood Forever. Ray LaMontagne in there, It Takes Me Back. We had REM, Boston's own B.B. Stockwell, When You Know, and the Civil Wars kicked it off with Poison and Wine. What's happening, everybody? Rich Rogers here, hanging out with you on this Wednesday, on this hump day, downslope towards the weekend. We have our album of the week tonight. This is where Amy picks a newer album and plays it in its entirety for us from beginning to end, gets into some of the deeper cuts and any production notes, things like that. And Amy always does an amazing job with this. And I'm gonna find my notes because I wrote it down earlier and now I can't find it. But I will find out what album it is and we'll talk about it in a little bit. All right, let's keep it rolling though. Here's The Decemberist and Gillian Welch together, Down by the Water on MVY.

0: MVY Radio, Kevin Morby, 100,000. Bonnie Raitt in there, you got it. We had the Decemberists with Gillian Welch kicking off that set, Down by the Water. All right, well, we're going to do a weather check, first one of the night. You know, on these overnights, we only do two. One in the 1 o'clock hour, and then one in the 3 o'clock hour. And then, you know, during the day, we get to the more up-to-date weather and just more on the regular. But these overnights, we just do two, and this is going to be one of them. So I'll be back with some more music in 30 seconds.
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2: Partly cloudy skies overnight, breezy at times, low 50 to 55. Partly sunny Wednesday, breezy, we'll get up to the lower to middle 60s. Partly cloudy, breezy again Wednesday night, low in the lower to middle 50s. Skies become partly to mostly cloudy Thursday, it'll be windy, we'll get up into the lower to middle 60s. Lots of clouds, very windy Friday, some rain possible, especially late in the day, high in the lower to middle 60s. I'm meteorologist Scott Kaplan, MVY Weather.
0: 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Here's the Black Pumas with Colors on MVY. 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

MVY Radio, Mark Broussard and Joe Bonamassa together, I'm Going Home. Vampire Weekend in there with Classical, we had Lucinda Williams, and Black Pumas with Colors. Well, do want to let you know about some couple things happening this Sunday. Our community outreach programming airs, and one of the shows is called The Cape Cod Current, and it's with Joe Stickles, and he's your host. And this week, Joe speaks with Susan Price about this year's Witches on the Water costumed paddle event. It's taking place Saturday, October 3rd at Oyster Pond in Chatham, and this is benefiting the Family Table Collaborative. Joe's also going to speak with Jennifer McGuire about the All Cape College Day Fair, which is coming up next month at Barnstable High School in Hyannis. And we want to thank Mashpee Commons and the Horsley Witten Group for sponsoring the Cape Cod Current. And if you are looking for more Cape Cod Current, you can find it at mvyradio.org/archives. All right, let's jump right back into the music as we head into this 2 a.m. hour here on Martha's Vineyard. 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

like I'm sitting at a bus stop, waiting for a train. Exactly how I got here is hard to explain. My heart's in the right place, what's left of it, I guess.

back when down on my luck kept me up for days. You were there with the right word to help me crawl out of the maze. And when I'd almost convinced myself

MVY Radio, Milk Carton Kids, Blinded and Smiling. Toad the Wet Sprocket in there with Fall Down. We had Complex Person from the 2002 album Loose Screw from the Pretenders, and Rodney Crowell and Roseanne Cash together, It Ain't Over Yet. But kicking off that hour was Mr. Robert Nesta Marley with Jamming, taking us on a little trip back to 1977. If you love yourself some Bob Marley or some reggae, or you just want to, you know, listen more reggae, we have a show just for you every Thursday at 9 p.m. We have Positive Vibrations, and we want to thank AD List Nikovska Fine Gardening for supporting it every single Thursday. I'll be your host this Thursday. Well, tomorrow. Wow, it's already Thursday tomorrow. Not exactly sure what theme. Last week I did ska. We'll see if I have come up with a theme, or I just may just start playing music and see where we go from there. But that is Positive Vibrations every Thursday right here on MVY Radio, an hour of reggae. Got some Maya Hawk right now. Here's Missing Out on MVY.

MVY Radio. That's Paul Mara with Cheap Beer. Last night on New England Sound, Matt Smith actually played that tune. I don't know Paul Mara's exact connection to the New England area. I'm going to have to re-listen to the show when I edit it for the Sunday night replay and find out how they're connected to Rhode Island, connected to New England, because that's what Matt does. So if you ever miss the New England Sound, or maybe you don't even know what it is, Matt Smith hosts a show called New England Sound, and he plays musicians with ties to New England. Maybe they were born here. Maybe they bust here. Maybe they went to college here. Whatever it is, Matt finds that, and they bring England. Maybe they were born here. Maybe they bust here. Maybe they went to college here. Whatever it is, Matt finds that, and he brings us

MVY Radio, Joe Pernice and Amy Mann, Deep Into the Dawn. Laughter from Bruce Colburn. We had Will You Be Sleeping from David Wax Museum, and Andy Brickell, A Hard Rain's Gonna Fall. Well, what's happening, everybody? Rich Rogers here, hanging out with you. Sorry if I'm sound a little raspy and kind of coffee. You know, it's weird. Everyone, kids all went back to school and everybody got sick. But just getting over it last night, ooh, it was a... I don't know if you heard me last night. I wasn't in top form and my voice, but working my way back, and we're working through it together. So maybe you have the cold, the whatever it is, get some rest. I just rested, bunch of vitamin C's, good, you know, 8 hours, 10 hours of sleep, and good to go after that, and a lot of water. All right, let's do some Brandi Carlile on MVY.

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MVY Radio, Low Cut Connie, Living in the USA. Suzanne Vega in there. We had PM Morrison, Living Here. Monrovia, Field Song, and I Had Me a Girl from the Civil Wars. Well, do want to let you know about our community outreach program, the Vineyard Current. It's based here on the Vineyard. So we have the Vineyard Current, Cape Cod Current. Ray Whitaker hosts the Vineyard Current. He concentrates on great things happening in the community here. And then Joe Stickles has the Cape Cod Current, where he concentrates on the Cape and the Nantucket. And this week, Ray is going to be talking about Ladyfest 2026 as it's happening Saturday, October 3rd at Wauben Park. Again, it's a benefit to for Connect to End Violence. And this week on Sunday at 10 a.m., Ray Whitaker is going to speak with Susan Mercier and Priscilla Vilaka from Martha's Vineyard Community Services about how the proceeds of the show is just really there to help those in very distressing and very scary domestic violence situations. Also, Ray's going to bring back Island Pop Artist, by the way, of New Jersey, Rocco Vitelli, to see what he's been up to, and he's working on these days. Not surprisingly, their conversation traveled a little bit, but we'll see. It's always fun to hear those two talk. And the Vineyard Current is sponsored by Morning Glory Farms, Kronig's Market, and MV Wine and Spirits. Alrighty, let's see. Let's do some more music. How about that? Let's do some Boss. Here's Wrecking Ball on MVY.

0: MVY, Brooke Annabelle, Make You Mine. Neil Young in there from the 1992 legendary album Harvest Moon with the title track off that one. Jason Spooner, Black and Blue, and The Boss with Wrecking Ball kicking it off. Well, cool thing about that set. So we had two former Porch / Summer Concert Series artists. Can you guess which two? Yep, nope. Not Bruce Springsteen, Neil Young. Nope. Brooke Annabelle and Jason Spooner. Jason Spooner played our Porch Concert Series back in 2021, and Brooke Annabelle played our, then it was still the Patio Concert Series because it was just at the Winnetou just a few years ago. So it was about 3 or 4 years ago now. So it's so cool to see our artists from those series mixed right in with the big dogs like Neil Young and Bruce Springsteen. So, you know, it's always fun to watch them grow as artists, and we keep track of them as they go on.
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3: Partly cloudy skies overnight, breezy at times, low 50 to 55. Partly sunny Wednesday, breezy, we'll get up to the lower to middle 60s. Partly cloudy, breezy again Wednesday night, low in the lower to middle 50s. Skies become partly to mostly cloudy Thursday, it'll be windy, we'll get up into the lower to middle 60s. Lots of clouds, very windy Friday, some rain possible, especially late in the day, high in the lower to middle 60s. I'm meteorologist Scott Cowles. Very windy Friday, some rain possible, especially late in the day. High in the lower to middle 60s. I'm meteorologist Scott Kaplan, MVP.

MVY Radio. Sheryl Crow in the help. Yeah, she has the help of Jesse Wells on that one. It is called Freedom Bus. Ray LaMontagne in there. We had Big Blue Ball and Peter Gabriel in there. And Patty Griffin with Shine a Different Way. Love those two, Jesse Wells and Sheryl Crow together. Man, that kid Jesse Wells just keeps getting cooler and cooler, according to me. So saw a bunch of interviews with him from Americana Fest over the weekend in Nashville. And man, the dude just has his own style. He has his own like delivery, everything. It's so fun to watch. And then you get him up there on the microphone and you never know what's going to come out. If you haven't seen it, I would highly recommend checking out his performance from Americana Fest this past weekend. PJ was there and said it was one of the best. Madison Cunningham coming your way right now. Here's Pin It Down on MVY.

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MVY, Maggie Rose, Weekend Lover, brand new tune off of the brand new album Half Moon. Man, talk about crushing life. So Americana Fest this past, well, last weekend, she opened up the basically the whole weekend performing, and then her husband, and I'd say the baby, but no, so her and her husband Austin, who have become very good friends with us, super great people. They sat on a board or a panel discussion to talk about family and music and family and travel, because they go everywhere with their kid and kids growing up on the bus. It's pretty cool to watch and see how great they are with him, but pretty cool. And then went on, over the last few weeks, Austin City Limits, CBS Saturday Morning, the Ryman, the Grand Ole Opry, just everything. They just kept, it was an amazing couple months right there. So nothing but good things for them, and we love it. All right, Mark Knopfler right now on MVY.

MVY Radio. I'm with her. Ain't That Fine. That's off their live album called Sing Me Alive. Lady Smith, Blackman, Zabo. We had Lori McKenna in there with Stealing Kisses and Mark Knopfler with Barrel. All right, well, we are getting ready to wrap it up here. I'm getting ready to wrap it up. You guys may not be, but I am. Joe Stickles is in next. He's in for Amy. Joe will have your morning movie quote, live acoustic covers, musical notes. He'll have an entertainment report. Now I'm all thrown off now. He'll also have your news, your Steamship Authority report, weather, all sorts of fun stuff. All right, I'm going to play a tune I haven't heard in quite a while. This song reminds me of when I first started here, because I think it was the first year I started. Yeah, 2022, and this was like a brand new song at the time, so we were playing it, about every day. But here's Kayukis with Topo Ride the Wave on MVY.

MVY Radio, Julia Jacqueline, Get Away From Me. Mud Crutch in there with Scare Easy. We had Jenny Lewis and Kayukis, Topo Ride the Wave. Well, do want to let you know about our album of the week. A couple breaks ago, I was like, oh, I'll tell you about it, and then I forgot. So album of the week tonight is Pokey LaFarge's new one, Rent Money. Amy Vanneman's going to spin it in its entirety, start to beginning, as long as they can fit it in a hour. Some of them are shorter, so you hear other songs. But as much as we can in an hour, Amy will dive into production notes, any special guests, you know, any other cool details she found out about the song. But our album of the week is brought to you by Katua Fresh Market and Reliable RN, and it is Pokey LaFarge, Rent Money, tonight at 9 p.m. All right, let's do some Bahamas. Here's Lost in the Light on MVY.

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MVY Radio. Fantastic Cat, Donnie Takes the Bus. Fast Car from Tracy Chapman. We had Jason Isbell with Death Wish. In the Stars from The Stones and Joan Osborne. Shake Your Hips kicking off this 5 a.m. hour. Well, that's going to do it for me, everyone. I'm Rich Rogers and I am out of here. I'm moving on with my Wednesday. So Joe Stickles is the next. Joe's going to have your morning movie quote, live acoustic covers, musical notes. You'll have your weather, Steamship Authority report, all that fun stuff. And it's Wednesday, so that means album of the week. Amy Vandeman will spin Pokey Lafarge's new one, Rent Money. Also, Brian Sanchez will have the Blues at 8, and it is live blues tonight. So that's at 8 p.m. But till then, Joe Stickles has you next, and PJ will be in, and then Allison. So everything will just keep rolling all day. All right, I'm going to leave you. I'm going to leave with some Marcus King. This one's called Homesick. This is off his 2018 Carolina Confessions album. I'm going to grab a large iced coffee, and I think I'm going to just do some fruit, some orange, because I need some juice. I need some vitamin C, some natural vitamin C in me. All right. Have a great day, everyone. And as always, peace, love, and be kind.

0: MVY Radio. Hey everyone, I'm Joe Stickles, filling in for Amy Vanneman this morning. How we doing? Right now I am preparing the 6 a.m. news for you. But I do like to, sometimes when filling in for Amy, I like to give a little hint for our morning movie quote, which we play every single weekday around 7:20. And I figure I give a little hint for your chance to win a pair of movie tickets to the Martha's Vineyard Film Society. And my hint for today is the movie that I'm thinking of was released in the early 90s. So keep that hint in mind when we play our morning movie quote later on this morning around 7:20, which is made possible by Falmouth Academy and the Martha's Vineyard Film Society.
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2: Good morning, everyone. I'm Joe Stickles, and it's now time for MVY Radio News. In local news, the West Tisbury Select Board last week banned planting trees, shrubs, and bushes in all town cemeteries. According to the Vineyard Gazette, the board took the vote last Wednesday after the cemetery superintendent at Lambert's Cove Cemetery requested a change in regulations. The superintendent did not want to make decisions on a case-by-case basis. He explained that when plantings take place and they get bigger, they actually impede other grave spots, Town Administrator Jennifer Rand said. Visually, he feels historically cemeteries tend to be quite open spaces. After the vote, the select board said the town would make a more formal policy with clear guidelines. Also Wednesday, the board voted to ask the state to do a speed study of Old County Road at Edgartown West Tisbury Road due to safety concerns in the area. But Ms. Rand warned that, after a meeting with a State Department of Transportation employee, there could be obstacles to getting that work done. Ms. Rand said, if there is not a heavy increase in accidents or a change, they are unlikely to do a speed study because there would be no trigger for that. Seasonality of traffic is not part of their study. Beyond the possibility of the request for the test not being fulfilled, the results of the test could cause speed limits to increase rather than decrease. In national and international news, Hurricane Polo has grown into one of the most powerful Pacific cyclones in decades and is expected to skirt Mexico's southwestern coast as a Category 5 storm. U.S. forecasters say Polo is an extremely dangerous storm with maximum sustained winds of 165 miles per hour. Mexican President Claudia Sheinbaum notes that the hurricane is not expected to come on shore. Still, the U.S. National Hurricane Center says hurricane-force winds extend up to 40 miles from the storm center, and tropical storm-force winds extend up to 105 miles from the eye. A tropical storm warning was issued for parts of Mexico's Pacific coast. President Donald Trump says U.S. and Iranian officials met for about 3 hours on Tuesday, shortly after he threatened in his address to the UN General Assembly that he may annihilate the Islamic Republic if a deal isn't reached soon to end the nearly seven-month war. Trump told reporters about the meeting but offered few details about the talks. Earlier Tuesday, the U.S. president, in his address to the world body, made the case that he's shown fortitude while other leaders have equivocated as he defended his decision to start a war with Iran. Trump says that he has a big decision to make on whether a deal will be made with Iran. In sports news, Nathaniel Lowe had a tie-breaking sack fly off of reliever Eric Miller in the ninth inning, and the Cleveland Guardians maintained their slim first-place lead in the AL Central with a 3-2 victory over the Boston Red Sox on Tuesday night. Angel Martinez had three hits for the Guardians, who hold a one-game lead over the White Sox atop the Central. Chicago, which won 14-11 over Kansas City, owned the tiebreaker by winning the season series. Cleveland stranded 15 base runners while winning its sixth straight. The loss was Boston's eighth in 12 games, spoiling Chad Tracy's first game as manager after the club named him its 49th in team history. Jackson Dart's injured left knee is being evaluated and no decisions have been made. New York Giants coach John Harbaugh said after the starting quarterback exited the game at Los Angeles on Monday night. Harbaugh on Tuesday refused to confirm an ESPN report that Dart's injury is worse than the initial diagnosis of a sprained medial collateral ligament. Harbaugh said that the team would reveal details in a time frame in due time after the evaluation is complete. Harbaugh expressed confidence in backup Jameis Winston's ability to step in for however long Dart is out. The Steamship Authority's reservations-only policy is in effect all day today for boats traveling between Woods Hole and Martha's Vineyard. There are no standby lines for vehicles, but you may attempt to book a reservation for a vehicle as late as 1 hour before departure time. Island residents with last-minute travel needs can use the Blue Line in the preferred and excursion programs. The Steamship Authority is reporting choppy seas today, and boats between Woods Hole and Martha's Vineyard are running on time. Boats between Hyannis and Nantucket are also running on time. There are no standbys in Hyannis, and 35 cars and 16 trucks in standby on Nantucket. There is a travel advisory on the steamship's website. Gusty winds are forecast for this week. Starting yesterday, they have the potential to cause cancellations on both the Hyannis Nantucket and Woods Hole Martha's Vineyard routes. Please continue to monitor the forecast and their website if you're planning to travel with them this week at steamshipauthority.com. Now let's take a look at our forecast.
3: Skies will be partly sunny today. It'll be breezy at times, high in the lower to middle 60s. Partly cloudy, breezy tonight, low 50 to 55. Increasing clouds during the day Thursday, becoming windy. We'll get up into the lower to middle 60s. Lots of clouds, windy Thursday night, maybe a shower, low in the lower to middle 50s. Cloudy, windy, chance of rain on Friday, depending on the eventual track of a coastal storm, high in the lower to middle 60s. Meteorologist Scott Kaplan, MVY Weather.
2: Right now, it's 53 degrees in Newport, 56 in Dartmouth, 55 in Hyannis, 60 on Nantucket, and 60 degrees on Martha's Vineyard on Chappaquiddick. That's all for MVY Radio News. Now, let's get back into more music here with a track from Fleet Foxes. Here's Helplessness Blues on MVY.

0: MVY Radio. Hey, good morning, everyone. I am Joe Stickles. I'm filling in for Amy Vanneman this morning. In just a couple of seconds, we'll have Laurel's Morning Toast. But looking ahead to the rest of the morning, around 7:20, we will have our morning movie quote. 8:20, we'll have live acoustic and cover tunes. And I'm thinking of playing a couple of tracks from a recent concert that I went to in Boston just last week. After my 9 o'clock news, we'll have our MVY Radio Striped Bass and Bluefish Derby report, all the results from yesterday's Derby. And around 9:20, we'll have musical notes. And then at 10:20, we'll play a track from the Grateful Dead in honor of Jer Bear's Shakedown Stream show. Looking out
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2: It's time for the Morning Toast. I'm Laurel Reddington. Today's toast is to letting loose and having fun. I suppose we could use some discretion in public places, but the idea is to live a little, laugh a lot, be approachable. It really lets others off the hook, too. Lets them relax and shine brighter, and really makes average situations and encounters fun. So here's to finding appropriate moments throughout the day to be our unabashed selves. We need to laugh more and not take ourselves too serious. Now, saying that, some of us are not the outgoing, outburst type. It doesn't matter. We all have a sense of humor. So just use yours. I love what Maya Angelou has to say on the subject. I am serious, so I laugh a lot. You need to laugh. You don't laugh enough. I don't trust anyone who doesn't laugh. Here's Madness with House of Fun on MVY Radio.

0: MVY. That's Carly Simon with Howl, off of this year's album, Comes in Waves. Stay tuned, we're going to get into the news, which will include our business report right after this.
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0: All right, it's now time for MVY Radio News. In local news, members of the Martha's Vineyard community gathered before sunrise on Saturday at State Beach to participate in the 9th Annual Darkness into Vineyard Light Walk, an event that raises awareness about suicide prevention. According to the Vineyard Gazette, the event began in 2018, started by Maria Ventura and John Murray, but this year will potentially be the final walk as the organizers are stepping down. Ms. Ventura lost her father to suicide in 2006, and Mr. Murray, who is originally from Ireland, held similar walks there. Although Ms. Ventura and Mr. Murray will no longer be organizing the event, they are hoping it can continue without them. On Saturday evening, more than 200 people gathered on the Black Dog Wharf in Vineyard Haven to celebrate the life and legacy of the Shenandoah. Earlier that day, the legendary topsail schooner arrived from Naushon with a group of Chilmark students, completing its last sail after 63 years of service to the island community. According to the Vineyard Gazette, Shenandoah arrived in the summer of 1964, captained by Captain Robert Douglas, and has been a familiar sight ever since in the harbor and the surrounding waters. Guests gathered to share stories, listen to speeches from those who have worked on the ship over the years, and shed more than a few tears. For pictures and more from Saturday's celebration, visit VineyardGazette.com. In national and international news, Ukrainian authorities say that Russian drones attacked businesses and storage facilities across the country overnight, injuring 7 people. The Russian Defense Ministry said that it used drones in attacks on Ukraine's military, industrial, and energy sector facilities. In Kyiv, a storage facility and an industrial site were hit and 3 people were injured, while 2 were injured and a fire broke out in Zaporizhia. In Odessa, warehouse buildings were attacked, sparking large fires. Russia said that it hit logistics centers and a bulk carrier at sea. A tense moment between President Donald Trump and CNN's Caitlin Collins is a stark reminder of how the conflict between the administration and some news outlets has escalated in just a few days. Trump began his United Nations visit Tuesday by telling Collins, "You should not be here." CNN is one of 3 outlets banned from the White House grounds, but it had been admitted to the UN as regularly credentialed media. CNN, along with MS Now and Politico, have filed a joint lawsuit asking a judge to find the administration's move unconstitutional. A hearing is scheduled for this afternoon. In sports news, Nathaniel Lowe had a tie-breaking sack fly off of reliever Eric Miller in the 9th inning, and the Cleveland Guardians maintained their slim first-place lead in the AL Central with a 3-2 victory over the Boston Red Sox Tuesday night. Angel Martinez had 3 hits for the Guardians, who hold a 1-game lead over the White Sox atop the Central. Chicago, which won 14-11 over Kansas City, owns the tiebreaker by winning the season series. Cleveland stranded 15 base runners while winning its 6th straight. The loss was Boston's 8th in 12 games, spoiling Chad Tracy's first game as manager after the club named him its 49th in team history. Playing in perhaps baseball's toughest division, the Tampa Bay Rays were the class of the field this season. The thrifty Rays clinched their 5th AL East title with a 6-1 victory

0: over the New York Yankees in the second game of a day-night doubleheader, as Drew Rasmussen allowed one hit in 6 2/3 innings, and Yandy Diaz hit a pair of two-run singles. Tampa Bay took the AL East for the first time since 2021 and surpassed that team by 3 days with the earliest division clincher in team history. The club also won division crowns in the pandemic-shortened 2020 season, along with 2010 and 2008, when it reached the World Series and had the franchise's first winning season. In the business report on Wall Street on Tuesday, the Dow lost less than 1% to 51,863. The NASDAQ added less than 1% to 27,244, and the S&P 500 index lost less than 1% to 7,764. The Steamship Authority is reporting choppy seas today, and boats between Woods Hole and Martha's Vineyard are running on time. Boats between Hyannis and Nantucket are also running on time. Right now, there are no standbys in Hyannis, and 35 cars and 16 trucks in standby on Nantucket. There is a travel advisory on the steamship's website. Gusty winds are forecast for this week that have the potential to cause cancellations on both the Hyannis-Nantucket and Woods Hole-Martha's Vineyard routes. Please continue to monitor the forecast and their website if you're planning to travel at steamshipauthority.com. Taking a look at our forecast, today it'll be partly sunny, cool, and breezy with a high of 65 degrees. Partly cloudy and breezy tonight with a low of 54. Tomorrow, partly sunny and windy with a high of 65 degrees. On Friday, becoming cloudy, chance for some showers, still windy with a high of 65 degrees. And for Saturday, rainy and very windy with temperatures in the mid-60s. Temperatures right now, it is 53 degrees in Newport, 56 in Falmouth, 55 in Hyannis, 60 on Nantucket, and 60 degrees on Martha's Vineyard in Edgartown. I'm Joe Stickles for MVY Radio News. 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
1: 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And also from listeners like Tom and Andrea from Fernandina Beach, Florida. Chip and Janie from Sandwich, Mass. Glenn from Katama. Linda from Oak Bluffs in Washington, D.C. And Pedro from Porto, Portugal.

0: MVY. That's Sun Volch with Serenade Song. Crosby, Stills, and Nash with Our House right before that. And Hard on Everyone from Kathleen Edwards starting off the set. Well, today is Wednesday, which means that we've got a new episode of our Album of the Week tonight at 9 o'clock. Amy Vanneman made sure to record this one before sneaking on out of here for a couple of days. Today's Album of the Week is Pokey Lafarge's new album, Rent Money. So Amy Vanneman will be spinning the entirety of the album tonight at 9 o'clock. And this is made possible by the Katuit Fresh Market and Reliable RN.
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2: Good morning, everyone. I'm Joe Stickles, and it's now time for MVY Radio News. In local news, the West Tisbury Select Board last week banned planting trees, shrubs, and bushes in all town cemeteries. According to the Vineyard Gazette, the board took the vote last Wednesday after the cemetery superintendent at Lambert's Cove Cemetery requested a change in regulations. The superintendent did not want to make decisions on a case-by-case basis. He's explained that when plantings take place and they get bigger, they actually impede other grave spots, Town Administrator Jennifer Rand said. Visually, he feels historically cemeteries tend to be quite open spaces. After the vote, the select board said the town would make a more formal policy with clear guidelines. Also on Wednesday, the board voted to ask the state to do a speed study of Old County Road at Edgartown-West Tisbury Road due to safety concerns in the area. But Ms. Rand warned that, after a meeting with a State Department of Transportation employee, there could be obstacles to getting that work done. Ms. Rand said, if there is not a heavy increase in accidents or a change, they are unlikely to do a speed study because there would be no trigger for that. Seasonality of traffic is not part of their study. Beyond the possibility of the request for the test not being fulfilled, the results of the test could cause speed limits to actually increase rather than decrease. In national and international news, the United States, Denmark, and Greenland have signed an agreement to strengthen security in the Arctic and North Atlantic. The signing happened Tuesday on the sidelines of the UN General Assembly in New York. President Donald Trump earlier announced his plan to bolster the U.S. military presence in Greenland while keeping it under Danish and Greenlandic control. Trump has repeatedly expressed a desire for Greenland to become a part of the U.S., ramping up tension. The agreement recognizes Greenland's sovereignty and aims to boost security for all parties involved. The U.S. military presence in Greenland has decreased significantly since 1945. There are currently around 200 U.S. troops on the Bidufik space base. When Chinese President Xi Jinping arrives in Washington, he's expected to get a rare greeting from President Donald Trump, who will be on the tarmac to welcome his counterpart's plane instead of waiting for him to drive up to the White House. Trump's decision to greet Xi at Joint Base Andrews today, just outside Washington, shows how far the U.S. president is going to honor China's leader as he makes his first state visit in more than a decade. The ceremonial patina may help mask some of the tension between the two countries over issues like trade and artificial intelligence. In sports news, Nathaniel Lowe had a tie-breaking sack fly off of reliever Eric Miller in the ninth inning, and the Cleveland Guardians maintained their slim first-place lead in the AL Central with a 3-2 victory over the Boston Red Sox Tuesday night. Angel Martinez had three hits for the Guardians, who hold a one-game lead over the White Sox atop the Central. Chicago, which won 14-11 over Kansas City, owns the tiebreaker by winning the season series. Cleveland stranded 15 base runners while winning its sixth straight. The loss was Boston's eighth in 12 games, spoiling Chad Tracy's first game as manager after the club named him its 49th in team history. Shohei Ohtani is expected to return to the Los Angeles Dodgers lineup tonight after recovering from right biceps inflammation and left knee soreness. Manager Dave Roberts says that Ohtani is feeling considerably better. The Dodgers clinched their 13th NL West title in 14 years without Ohtani, who was in Los Angeles for treatment when the team beat Cincinnati last week. Ohtani is likely to resume his role as leadoff hitter, especially against right-handed pitching. Mookie Betts has been filling that spot, hitting .373 this month. The Steamship Authority's reservations-only policy is in effect all day today for boats traveling between Woods Hole and Martha's Vineyard, There are no standby lines for vehicles, but you may attempt to book a reservation for a vehicle as late as 1 hour before departure time. Island residents with last-minute travel needs can use the Blue Line in the preferred and excursion programs. The Steamship Authority is reporting choppy seas today, and boats between Woods Hole and Martha's Vineyard are running on time. Boats between Hyannis and Nantucket are also running on time. Right now, there are no standbys in Hyannis, and 35 cars and 16 trucks in standby on Nantucket. There is a travel advisory on the steamship's website. Gusty winds are forecast for this week, and they have the potential to cause cancellations on both the Hyannis-Nantucket and Woods Hole-Martha's Vineyard routes. Please continue to monitor the forecast and their website if you're planning to travel with them at steamshipauthority.com. Now let's take a look at our forecast.
3: Skies will be partly sunny today. It'll be breezy at times, high in the lower to middle 60s. Partly cloudy, breezy tonight, low 50 to 55. Increasing clouds during the day Thursday, becoming windy. We'll get up into the lower to middle 60s. Lots of clouds, windy Thursday night, maybe a shower, low in the lower to middle 50s. Cloudy, windy, chance of rain on Friday, depending on the eventual track of a coastal storm, high in the lower to middle 60s. Meteorologist Scott Kaplan, MVY Weather.
2: Right now, it's 54 degrees in Newport, 57 in Falmouth, 56 in Hyannis, 60 on Nantucket, and 60 degrees on Martha's Vineyard in Menemsha. 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

0: 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That's Pokey LaFarge with The Thing, off of this year's album, Rent Money. JJ Cale right before that with Traveling Light. And It's a Shame from First Aid Kit, starting off the hour. Well, after my 9 o'clock news this morning, I'll have our Striped Bass and Bluefish Derby report for you, letting you know the results from yesterday, day 10 of the month-long derby here on Martha's Vineyard. And if you've listened to our derby reports in the past, you've probably picked up that there's a lot more folks' names during the beginning of the week, a lot more daily winners, just because I think it's more opportunities to come on over to the island or just get out when there's not work over the weekend. And then as we get towards the middle of the week, there's less and less daily winners. So I always look forward to, you know, Monday morning when there's all these names of all these daily winners. But I don't know how that's going to work out this weekend with the impending weather. I don't know how you're supposed to cast a line if the wind is whipping back at you, if the line would even go out to the ocean. So, I would definitely keep your eyes on the forecast, and I'll actually have a forecast coming up during the 7:30 news for all of you anglers out there trying to fish this weekend here on the island. All right, we're going to get into our morning movie quote. That's right after this.
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0: All right, it's now time to play our morning movie quote here on MVY Radio. You know how it goes. I'm going to play a short clip from a movie. And if you're the first person to identify the title of the movie, you'll win a pair of movie tickets to the Martha's Vineyard Film Society in Vineyard Haven. This is a throwback film. Let me know if you know the title of it by sending us a private message on Facebook. Be the first one to send the title of this one.
3: You're not Mr. Purple. Some guy in some other job is Mr. Purple. You're Mr. Pink.
4: Who cares what your name is?
5: Yeah, that's easy for you to say. You're Mr. White. You have a cool sounding name. All right, look, if it's no big deal to be Mr. Pink, you want to trade?
3: Hey, nobody's trading with anybody.
0: I'll play it once more.
3: You're not Mr. Purple. Some guy in some other job is Mr. Purple. You're Mr. Pink.
4: Who cares what your name is?
5: Yeah, that's easy for you to say. You're Mr. White. You have a cool-sounding name. All right, look, if it's no big deal to be Mr. Pink, you want to trade?
3: Hey, nobody's trading with anybody.
0: All right, send MVY Radio a Facebook message with the title of that movie. It's our morning movie quote on MVY.

0: MVY. That's Low Cut Connie with Can't Be Wrong, off of this year's album, Living in the USA. And Smoothie Song right before that from Nickel Creek, starting off the set. It's now time to wrap up our game, our morning movie quote. And here is the clip that I played.
1: You're not Mr. Purple. Some guy in some other job is Mr. Purple. You're Mr. Pink.
2: Who cares what your name is?
3: Yeah, that's easy for you to say. You're Mr. White. You have a cool-sounding name. All right, look, if it's no big deal to be Mr. Pink, you want to trade?
1: Hey, nobody's trading with anybody.
0: You can't just trade names like that. That's Steve Buscemi putting up a bit of a fight about his designated name in the 1992 film Reservoir Dogs. This film, directed by Quentin Tarantino, stars six criminals with pseudonyms, and each a stranger to one another, and they're hired to carry out a robbery. The heist, though, is ambushed by police, and the gang are forced to shoot their way out. And once they reconvene at a warehouse, they realize that they've been set up, and they try to find the traitor amongst themselves. So Reservoir Dogs, our answer for our morning movie quote. A very violent movie that I was not aware of until my film class at UConn freshman year when they showed it. I had no idea what we were getting into. That's our answer for our morning movie quote today, the 1992 film Reservoir Dogs. I want to thank Falmouth Academy and the Martha's Vineyard Film Society for your support of our morning movie quote, and we'll play again tomorrow morning around 7:20. Stay tuned for the news right after this.
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0: All right, it's now time for MVY Radio News. In local news, members of the Martha's Vineyard community gathered before sunrise on Saturday at State Beach to participate in the 9th Annual Darkness into Vineyard Light Walk, an event that raises awareness about suicide prevention. According to the Vineyard Gazette, the event began in 2018, started by Maria Ventura and John Murray, but this year will potentially be the final walk as the organizers are stepping down. Ms. Ventura lost her father to suicide in 2006, and Mr. Murray, who is originally from Ireland, held similar walks there. Although Ms. Ventura and Mr. Murray will no longer be organizing the event, they are hoping it can continue without them. On Saturday evening, more than 200 people gathered on the Black Dog Wharf in Vineyard Haven to celebrate the life and legacy of the Shenandoah. Earlier that day, the legendary topsail schooner arrived from Nashon with a group of Chilmark students, completing its last sail after 63 years of service to the island community. According to the Vineyard Gazette, Shenandoah arrived in the summer of 1964, captained by Captain Robert Douglas, and has been a familiar sight ever since in the harbor and the surrounding waters. Guests gathered to share stories, listen to speeches from those who have worked on the ship over the years, and shed more than a few tears. For pictures and more from Saturday's celebration, visit VineyardGazette.com. In national and international news, Hurricane Polo has grown into one of the most powerful Pacific cyclones in decades, and is expected to skirt Mexico's southwestern coast as a Category 5 storm. U.S. forecasters say Polo is an extremely dangerous storm with maximum sustained winds of 165 miles per hour. Mexican President Claudia Sheinbaum notes the hurricane is not expected to come on shore. Still, the U.S. National Hurricane Center says that hurricane-force winds extend up to 40 miles from the storm center, and tropical storm-force winds extend up to 105 miles from the eye. A tropical storm warning was issued for part of Mexico's Pacific coast. President Donald Trump says that U.S. and Iranian officials met for about 3 hours on Tuesday, shortly after he threatened in his address to the U.N. General Assembly that he may annihilate the Islamic Republic if a deal isn't reached soon to end the nearly seven-month war. Trump told reporters about the meeting but offered few details about the talks. Earlier Tuesday, the U.S. president in his address to the world body made the case that he's shown fortitude while other leaders have equivocated as he's defended his decision to start a war with Iran. Trump says that he has a big decision to make on whether a deal will be made with Iran.
5: In sports news, Nathaniel Lowe had a tie-breaking sack fly off of reliever Eric Miller in the ninth inning, and the Cleveland Guardians maintained their slim first-place lead in the AL Central with a 3-2 victory over the Boston Red Sox Tuesday night. Angel Martinez had three hits for the Guardians, who hold a one-game lead over the White Sox atop the Central. Chicago, which won 14-11 over Kansas City, owns the tiebreaker by winning the season series. Cleveland stranded 15 base runners while winning its sixth straight. The loss was Boston's eighth in 12 games, spoiling Chad Tracy's first game as manager after the club named him its 49th in team history. Houston Astros slugger Yordan Alvarez gained some ground Tuesday night in his chase for a triple crown. He still has plenty of work to do with five games left in the season. The AL MVP frontrunner went 2-for-4 with his 41st home run and 3 RBIs in the Astros' 7-0 win over the Seattle Mariners. Alvarez hit an RBI single in the first inning, was intentionally walked in the second, and then belted a 386-foot home run in the eighth inning. His two-run shot tied him with Junior Caminero of the Tampa Bay Rays for the American League lead with 41 home runs. Alvarez is first in batting average at .314, and he has 102 RBIs, six behind Baltimore slugger Pete Alonso for the most in the AL. The Steamship Authority's reservations-only policy is in effect all day today for boats traveling between Woods Hole and Martha's Vineyard. There are no standby lines for vehicles, but you may attempt to book a reservation for a vehicle as late as 1 hour before departure time. Island residents with last-minute travel needs can use the Blue Line in the preferred excursion programs. The Steamship Authority is reporting choppy seas today, and boats between Woods Hole and Martha's Vineyard are running on time. Boats between Hyannis and Nantucket are also running on time. Right now, there are no standbys in Hyannis, and 35 cars and 16 trucks in standby on Nantucket. There is a travel advisory on the steamship's website. Gusty winds are forecast for this week that have the potential to cause cancellations on both the Hyannis Nantucket and Woods Hole Martha's Vineyard routes. Please continue to monitor the forecast and their website if you're planning to travel with them this week and weekend at steamshipauthority.com. Taking a look at our forecast for the rest of this week, today it'll be partly sunny, cool, and breezy with a high of 65 degrees. Partly cloudy and breezy tonight with a low of 54. We do have a gale warning in effect until 8 p.m. on Thursday. Tomorrow, partly sunny and windy with a high of 65 degrees. On Friday, becoming cloudy, chance for some showers, still windy with a high of 65 degrees. And on Saturday, rainy and very windy with a high of 65 degrees. Right now, it is 54 degrees in Newport, 57 in Falmouth, 56 in Hyannis, 60 on Nantucket, and 60 degrees on Martha's Vineyard in Oak Bluffs. That's all for MVY Radio News. Now let's get back into more music. Here's one from the Bamboos on MVY.

0: MVY. That's Jim James of My Morning Jacket with Come Again. Manic Depression from Jimi Hendrix right before that. And we started things off with the Bamboos with X-Files. Well, coming up in just a little bit, around 8:20 this morning, I'll have a set of live acoustic and cover tunes, and I'm going to be trying to recreate a concert that I just recently went to, and perhaps you were there as well. I just saw OAR's Three Decades tour in Boston just last week, and it was a pretty good show. First time ever seeing OAR. Mark Roberge from OAR is he didn't have a lot of banter. He was just kind of expressing how appreciative he was that they were able to do this for so long, three decades. So I'm going to kind of recreate the concert in live acoustic and cover tunes, play some tracks from some of the openers as well, including KT Tunstall and Gavin DeGraw. And they eventually, during the concert, actually all came together and sang The Wait together. And that was a very special moment. So stay tuned for that. That's around 8:20, live acoustic and cover tunes here on MVY.
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3: Here's your MVY boating forecast. Not looking like great weather for the next few days as we're caught between a strong high pressure to our north and a developing low to our south. A gale warning is in effect. Windy conditions likely for the next several days. Northeast winds 20 to 30 knots, gusting to 35 knots today. Seas 4 to 6 feet, up to 6 to 9 feet in the water south of the islands. Visibility 10 miles or better. I'm meteorologist Scott Kaplan, MVY Weather.
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2: And also from listeners like Paul and Carol from Hudson, Mass. Lou and Donna. Meg from Brooklyn, New York. Bill in Falmouth Heights. And Rob and Betsy from Easton, Mass., celebrating the 100th birthday of Jerry.
3: Good morning, everyone. I'm Joe Stickles, and it's now time for MVY Radio News. In local news, the West Tisbury Select Board last week banned planting trees, shrubs, and bushes in all town cemeteries. According to the Vineyard Gazette, the board took the vote last Wednesday after the cemetery superintendent at Lambert's Cove Cemetery requested a change in regulations. The superintendent did not want to make decisions on a case-by-case basis. He's explained that when plantings take place and they get bigger, they actually impede other grave spots, Town Administrator Jennifer Rand said. Visually, he feels historically cemeteries tend to be quite open spaces. After the vote, the select board said the town would make a more formal policy with clear guidelines. Also Wednesday, the board voted to ask the state to do a speed study of Old County Road at Edgartown-West Tisbury Road due to safety concerns in the area. But Ms. Rand warned that after a meeting with the State Department of Transportation employee, there could be obstacles to getting that work done. Ms. Rand said if there is not a heavy increase in accidents or a change, they're unlikely to do a speed study because there would be no trigger for that. Seasonality of traffic is not part of their study. Beyond the possibility of the request for the test not being fulfilled, the results of the test could cause speed limits to increase rather than decrease. In national and international news, Senator Bernie Sanders and Representative Greg Cesar are introducing legislation that would ban artificial superintelligence, pause development of advanced AI systems, and create a new Department of Artificial Intelligence. The proposal comes as prominent AI executives and researchers increasingly warn about potentially catastrophic risks from rapidly advancing systems. Congress has struggled to agree on AI safeguards as President Donald Trump has pushed back on new regulations and emphasized maintaining an advantage over China. Sanders argues that the potential dangers demand immediate action and international cooperation. A tense moment between President Donald Trump and CNN's Caitlin Collins is a stark reminder of how the conflict between the administration and some news outlets has escalated in just a few days. Trump began his United Nations visit Tuesday by telling Collins, "You should not be here." CNN is one of three outlets banned from the White House grounds, but it had been admitted to the UN as regularly credentialed media. CNN, along with MS Now and Politico, has filed a joint lawsuit asking a judge to find the administration's move unconstitutional. A hearing is scheduled for this afternoon. In sports news, Nathaniel Lowe had a tie-breaking sacrifice fly off of reliever Eric Miller in the ninth inning, and the Cleveland Guardians maintained their slim first-place lead in the AL Central with a 3-2 victory over the Boston Red Sox Tuesday night. Angel Martinez had three hits for the Guardians, who hold a one-game lead over the White Sox atop the Central. Chicago, which won 14-11 over Kansas City, owns the tiebreaker by winning the season series. Cleveland stranded 15 base runners while winning its sixth straight. The loss was Boston's eighth in 12 games, spoiling Chad Tracy's first game as manager after the club named him its 49th in team history. Jackson Dart's injured left knee is being evaluated and no decisions have been made, New York Giants coach John Harbaugh said after the starting quarterback exited the game at Los Angeles Monday night. Harbaugh on Tuesday refused to confirm an ESPN report that Dart's injury is worse than the initial diagnosis of a sprained medical collateral ligament. Harbaugh said that the team would reveal details in a time frame in due time after the evaluation is complete. Harbaugh expressed confidence in backup Jameis Winston's ability to step in for however long Dart is out. The Steamship Authority's reservations-only policy is in effect all day today for boats traveling between Woods Hole and Martha's Vineyard. There are no standby lines for vehicles, but you may attempt to book a reservation for a vehicle as late as 1 hour before departure time. Island residents with last-minute travel needs can use the Blue Line in the preferred and excursion programs. The Steamship Authority is reporting choppy seas today, and boats between Woods Hole and Martha's Vineyard are running on time. Boats between Hyannis and Nantucket are also running on time. There are 3 trucks in standby in Hyannis, and 30 cars and 16 trucks in standby on Nantucket. There is a travel advisory on the steamship's website. Gusty winds are forecast for this week that have the potential to cause cancellations on both the Hyannis-Nantucket and Woods Hole-Martha's Vineyard routes. Please continue to monitor the forecast and their website if you're planning to travel with them at steamshipauthority.com. Now let's take a look at our forecast.
4: Skies will be partly sunny today. It'll be breezy at times, high in the lower to middle 60s. Partly cloudy, breezy tonight, low 50 to 55. Increasing clouds during the day Thursday, becoming windy. We'll get up into the lower to middle 60s. Lots of clouds, windy Thursday night, maybe a shower, low in the lower to middle 50s. Cloudy, windy, chance of rain on Friday, depending on the eventual track of a coastal storm, high in the lower to middle 60s. Meteorologist Scott Kaplan, MVY Weather.
3: Right now, it's 57 degrees in Newport, 59 in Falmouth, 58 in Hyannis, 60 on Nantucket, and 61 degrees on Martha's Vineyard in Aquinnah. I'm Joe Stickles for MVY Radio News. 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

0: MVY. That's Chris Pierce with This Sunlit Morning. Grace Potter and the Nocturnals with Toothbrush and My Table. And we started things off with Ultraviolet from Clover County. 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It switches based on each day. 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On Tuesdays, Rich Rogers spotlights a jam band track on Jam That's Good, one of my favorites. 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
0: All right, it's now time for live acoustic and cover tunes here on MVY Radio. And as I mentioned earlier, I'm going to play a couple of tracks here during this set of music from a concert that I just went to not too long ago. I was at the OAR concert just last week in Boston at the Seaport. And this was the first time seeing them in concert. It was pretty cool. And they had some great openers as well. So I decided to kind of recreate the concert in a little set of music here for live acoustic and cover tunes. So I'm going to play a track from OAR. I'm going to play a live track from Gavin DeGraw. But I'm going to first start off with KT Tunstall, who kicked things off, was the first opener that night. So here's a live recording from KT Tunstall in Aberdeen back in 2005. Here's Suddenly I See on MBY.
3: Incredibly kind. Shall we jump up and down?

0: John Lampley on the trumpet there. He was also performing when we saw him last week in Boston with OAR. Such a talented musician, and he brings a lot of energy to every performance that he's in, whether that's with OAR or with Lake Street Dive or back when The Late Show with Stephen Colbert was on TV. He's just so fun to watch out there. Gavin DeGraw right before that with a live version of I Don't Wanna Be. And we started things off with KT Tunstall with Suddenly I See, a live recording. KT Tunstall also and Gavin DeGraw, part of the performance I saw last week. And KT Tunstall, a one-woman show. It's really, really cool how she goes up there and records bits and parts of her song and puts them on a loop so that way she can sing along to her own recording. It's a pretty, pretty cool experience. So that'll do it for Live Acoustic and Cover Tunes this morning, my recreation of the OAR concert I went to last week. I hope you enjoyed my selection. Allison Hammond will have another set of Live Acoustic and Cover Tunes tonight at 5:20. But I want to thank Cape Symphony and Agway of Cape Cod for their support of this segment. Stay tuned. 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
2: Skies will be partly sunny today. It'll be breezy, high 60 to 65. Partly cloudy, breezy tonight, low in the lower to middle 50s. Morning sun, then increasing and thickening clouds Thursday, becoming windy, high in the lower to middle 60s. Mostly cloudy, windy Thursday night, could see a shower or two, low in the lower to middle 50s. Lots of clouds Friday, windy at times, a chance for rain, high in the lower to middle 60s. Gale warning offshore, northeast winds 20 to 30 knots, gust to 35 knots, seas 4 to 6 feet higher south of the islands, visibility 10 miles or better. Meteorologist Scott Kaplan, MVY Weather.
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0: MVY. That's Tift Merritt with Finest Feelings, off of this year's album, Sugar. Every day I write the book from Elvis Costello. The Hold Steady with Stuck Between Stations, and Queen of California from John Mayer, starting off the set. Well, I wanted to mention, if you're here on the island next month, that the Island's Coastal Conference returns to Martha's Vineyard Tuesday, October 6th at the Martha's Vineyard Film Center in Vineyard Haven. 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
0: Good morning, everyone. I'm Joe Stickles, and it's now time for MVY Radio News. In local news, members of the Martha's Vineyard community gathered before sunrise on Saturday at State Beach to participate in the 9th Annual Darkness into Vineyard Light Walk, an event that raises awareness about suicide prevention. According to the Vineyard Gazette, the event began in 2018, started by Maria Ventura and John Murray, but this year will be potentially the final walk as the organizers are stepping down. Ms. Ventura lost her father to suicide in 2006, and Mr. Murray, who is originally from Ireland, held similar walks there. Although Ms. Ventura and Mr. Murray will no longer be organizing the event, they are hoping that it can continue without them. On Saturday evening, more than 200 people gathered on the Black Dog Wharf in Vineyard Haven to celebrate the life and legacy of the Shenandoah. Earlier that day, the legendary topsail schooner arrived from Naushon with a group of Chilmark students, completing its last sail after 63 years of service to the island community. According to the Vineyard Gazette, Shenandoah arrived in the summer of 1964, captained by Captain Robert Douglas, and has been a familiar sight ever since in the harbor and the surrounding waters. Guests gathered to share stories, listen to speeches from those who have worked on the ship over the years, and shed more than a few tears. For pictures and more from Saturday's celebration, visit VineyardGazette.com. In national and international news, Hurricane Polo has grown into one of the most powerful Pacific cyclones in decades and is expected to skirt Mexico's southwestern coast as a Category 5 storm. U.S. forecasters say that Polo is an extremely dangerous storm with maximum sustained winds of 165 miles per hour. Mexican President Claudia Sheinbaum notes that the hurricane is not expected to come on shore. Still, the U.S. National Hurricane Center says that hurricane-force winds extend up to 40 miles from the storm center, and tropical storm-force winds extend up to 105 miles from the eye. The tropical storm warning was issued for parts of Mexico's Pacific coast. The United States, Denmark, and Greenland have signed an agreement to strengthen security in the Arctic and North Atlantic. The signing happened Tuesday on the sidelines of the UN General Assembly in New York. President Donald Trump earlier announced his plan to bolster the U.S. military presence in Greenland while keeping it under Danish and Greenlandic control. Trump has repeatedly expressed a desire for Greenland to become part of the U.S., ramping up tension. The agreement recognizes Greenland's sovereignty and aims to boost security for all parties involved. The U.S. military presence in Greenland has decreased significantly since 1945. There are currently around 200 U.S. troops on the Bidufik space base. In sports news, Nathaniel Lowe had a tie-breaking sack fly off of reliever Eric Miller in the 9th inning, and the Cleveland Guardians maintained their slim first-place lead in the AL Central with a 3-2 victory over the Red Sox Tuesday night. Angel Martinez had three hits for the Guardians, who hold a one-game lead over the White Sox atop the Central. Chicago, which won 14-11 over Kansas City, owns the tiebreaker by winning the season series. Cleveland stranded 15 base runners while winning its sixth straight. The loss was Boston's eighth in 12 games, spoiling Chad Tracy's first game as manager after the club named him its 49th in team history. Playing in perhaps baseball's toughest division, the Tampa Bay Rays were the class of the field this season. The thrifty Rays clinched their fifth AL East title with a 6-1 victory over the New York Yankees in the second game of a day-night doubleheader, as Drew Rasmussen allowed one hit in 6 2/3 innings, and Yandy Diaz hit a pair of two-run singles. Tampa Bay took the AL East for the first time since 2021 and surpassed that team by 3 days with the earliest division clincher in team history. The club also won division crowns in the pandemic-shortened 2020 season, along with 2010 and 2008, when it reached the World Series and had the franchise's first winning season. The Steamship Authority's reservations-only policy is in effect all day today for boats traveling between Woods Hole and Martha's Vineyard. There are no standby lines for vehicles, but you may attempt to book a reservation for a vehicle as late as 1 hour before departure time. Island residents with last-minute travel needs can use the Blue Line and the Preferred and Excursion programs. The Steamship Authority is reporting choppy seas today, and boats between Woods Hole and Martha's Vineyard are running on time. Boats between Hyannis and Nantucket are also running on time. Right now, there are 9 trucks in standby in Hyannis, and 27 cars and 16 trucks in standby on Nantucket. There is a travel advisory on the steamship's website. Gusty winds are forecast for this week that have the potential to cause cancellations on both the Hyannis-Nantucket and Woods Hole-Martha's Vineyard routes. Please continue to monitor the forecast and their website if you're planning to travel today over at steamshipauthority.com. Now let's take a look at our forecast.
3: Skies will be partly sunny today. It'll be breezy at times, high in the lower to middle 60s. Partly cloudy, breezy tonight, low 50 to 55. Increasing clouds during the day Thursday, becoming windy. We'll get up into the lower to middle 60s. Lots of clouds, windy Thursday night, maybe a shower, low in the lower to middle 50s. Cloudy, windy, chance of rain on Friday, depending on the eventual track of a coastal storm, high in the lower to middle 60s. Meteorologist Scott Kaplan, MVY Weather.
0: Right now, it's 59 degrees in Newport, 60 in Falmouth, 60 in Hyannis, 61 on Nantucket, and 61 degrees on Martha's Vineyard in Tisbury. I'm Joe Stickles for MVY Radio News. 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
0: It's now time for our Striped Bass and Bluefish Derby report. Here are your results from yesterday, September 22nd, day 10 of the Derby. As for our daily winners, Peter Wierenski caught the Shore Bluefish at 13.51 pounds, Curtis Farrell with the Shore Bonito at 4.94 pounds, and Angela C. Fisher caught the Shore False Albacore at 13.7 pounds. Taking a peek at our grand leaderboard, Nils Leaf leads the Boat Bluefish at 16.26 pounds, Ben Sikora with the Shore Bluefish at 15.88 pounds. Donald O'Shaughnessy with the Boat Bonito at 10.65 pounds. Todd Stedbeck leads the Shore Bonito at 6.26 pounds. Sherry Countryman leads the Boat False Albacore at 19.91 pounds. And Angela C. Fisher leads the Shore False Albacore at 13.7 pounds. Our Derby Report is brought to you by Cape Cod 5, John Keane Excavation, Nelson Mechanical Design, and Bruno's Roloff. All right, now let's get back into more music. Here on MBY.

0: MVY. That's Alabama Shakes with I Feel Hope Coming. Save Me from Amy Mann. Tom Petty in there with A Face in the Crowd. And Ordinary Love from U2 starting off the hour. Well, something that I love about our social media page is anytime that we post about our donating a vehicle program here at MVY Radio, because I think Rich Rogers tries to find the most outrageous cars that he can online to post as a potential vehicle that might be sitting in your yard that you can donate to MVY Radio. 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
0: It's now time for Musical Notes here on Wednesday, September 23rd. On September 23rd, 1977, David Bowie released Heroes, which would become one of the most celebrated singles in his expansive discography. In 1980, Bob Marley performed his final show at the Stanley Theater in Pittsburgh. 2 days ahead of the concert, Marley had collapsed in New York Central Park while jogging. He was told to immediately cancel the rest of his U.S. tour dates, but flew to Pittsburgh for one final appearance. Marley collapsed during the set, and just 1 year later succumbed to an aggressive form of cancer. In 1969, Northern Illinois University's Northern Star newspaper ran a story claiming that Paul McCartney had been killed in a car crash in 1966 and replaced by a lookalike. The conspiracy theory was picked up by WKNR-FM in Detroit, and soon the story spread worldwide. The rumor became so prevalent that McCartney eventually came out of seclusion at his Scottish farm to deny the story. And in 1967, the Box Tops began a 4-week run at the top of the Billboard Hot 100 with The Letter, which was also a number 5 hit in the UK. The single went on to sell over 4 million copies and received 2 Grammy nominations. As for today's birthdays, born on this day, Ray Charles in 1930, Neil Smith from the Alice Cooper Band, born on this day in 1947, and today's Bruce Springsteen's birthday as well, turning 77 today. Happy birthday. That'll do it for Musical Notes this morning. Thank you to Olive Branch Fair Trade and Reliable Fence of Cape Cod for your support. And now let's get back to more music. Here's a track for the birthday boy, Bruce Springsteen. Here's The Rising on MVY.

0: MVY. That's Fantastic Cat with Don't Let Go. St. Paul and the Broken Bones with Call Me. And we started things off with The Rising from Bruce Springsteen. Well, tonight at 7 o'clock, the book club is officially back after taking the summer off. Polly's MBY Radio Rock and Roll Book Club starts tonight at 7 o'clock over Zoom, and we'll be discussing Carole King, She Made the Earth Move by Jane Eisner, the first dedicated biography about this important and influential musician. This book specifically is a thoughtful, comprehensive exploration of the life and career of Carole King, detailing her evolution from teen musical prodigy in post-war Brooklyn to a defining figure in American popular music. So you can join us tonight at 7 o'clock. It's free to join. If you haven't read the book, it's okay. You can just come for the discussion. I'll be there. Polly will be there. Barnes Newberry will be there. It's going to be a whole lot of fun. Once again, tonight at 7 o'clock, our MBY Radio Book Club.
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0: through 8 p.m. Thursday evening. Northeast winds at 15 to 25 knots. They're gusty. Waves will be running about 3 to 6 feet. On the bays, they'll run 2 to 3 feet. Visibility offshore looks good. It's probably going to be over 15 miles, and we're not expecting any precipitation. Do keep in mind, late in the week, we'll probably see the offshore waters under a storm warning. I'm meteorologist Rob Carolyn with your MVY boating forecast.
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0: and VY. That's Bruce Hornsby with Take a Light Strain, off of this year's album, Indigo Park. Lay Back Down from Eric Lindell. And Rhiannon Giddens with You're the One. Well, if you like listening to new music, we play a lot of new music here at NVY. And it's honestly kind of good to just stay in touch with the new music because near the end of the year, we do like a top 25 countdown of the best albums that were released this year. And a good way of keeping track of all these new releases is listening to our Album of the Week, which we have every single Wednesday night, which happens to be tonight at 9 o'clock. Amy Vanneman, before she left, recorded our Album of the Week. And tonight's new album that we'll be spinning in its entirety is Poké Lafarge's Rent Money. So you can listen to that full album tonight at 9 o'clock, our Album of the Week, which is made possible by Katuit Fresh Market and Reliable RN.
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1: 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September is the perfect time to enjoy private beaches that are usually off limits in the busy summer months. Take in the beauty of the island at its most serene.
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0: NVY. That's Suitcase Junket with One More Mile. Sharon from David Bromberg. Drawn Butter with Gimme Some. The Jayhawks with Keeping Our Heads Above Water. And we started things off with Take My Love With You from Bonnie Raitt. Well, typically every single Tuesday, we have a new episode of Shakedown Stream, which is our Grateful Dead show, hosted by our very own host, Jer Bear, who has been hosting the show for a very long time. He actually came in and has a new show that was just released this morning, and I have it up in the archives right now. So if you are a Deadhead and you've been waiting for the latest Shakedown Stream show, it is now uploaded. It's the Grateful Dead at the Avalon, recorded on September 16th of 1966. 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It's in our archives right now at nvyradio.org.
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0: All right, in honor of our Shakedown Stream show uploaded this morning, let's play a Grateful Dead track. Here's Playing in the Band on NVY.

0: and VY. That's BB Stockwell with When You Know, a new single from this year. Jack Johnson right before that with You and Your Heart. And we started things off with The Grateful Dead with Playing in the Band. Well, BB Stockwell was one of the many artists that PJ Finn and Aurora McGuckin saw just the other week in Nashville. So cool that they are bringing back some recordings from some artists that we play here at MVY when they performed live down in Nashville. And also they had the chance to interview some folks as well. So really enjoyed so far listening to the lunch hour and hearing some of the recordings, and also really looking forward to hearing more of the interviews as well as we continue to air them here on MVY.
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2: Skies will be partly sunny today. It'll be breezy, high 60 to 65. Partly cloudy, breezy tonight, low in the lower to middle 50s. Morning sun, then increasing and thickening clouds Thursday, becoming windy, high in the lower to middle 60s. Mostly cloudy, windy Thursday night, could see a shower or two, low in the lower to middle 50s. Lots of clouds Friday, windy at times, a chance for rain, high in the lower to middle 60s. Gale warning offshore, northeast winds 20 to 30 knots, gusts to 35 knots, seas 4 to 6 feet higher south of the islands, visibility 10 miles or better. Meteorologist Scott Kaplan, MVY Weather.
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0: MVY. That's Sierra Ferrell with Trying to Love You. Lucas Nelson with Pretty Much. And Hard Case from Tedeschi Trucks Band starting off the set. Well, that'll do it for my time filling in for Amy Vanneman. I'm Joe Stickles. Thanks so much for hanging out with me this morning. I'm going to hand things off to PJ Finn. He'll bring you the At Work Challenge around 11:20. I'll be back in the noon hour to deliver the noon news. We'll have another Derby report at the 4 o'clock hour. And then I hope to see you tonight over Zoom for our next Rock and Roll Book Club meeting with Polly Simpkins. That's tonight. We'll be discussing Carole King.
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MVY Radio, it's the new one from Phoebe Bridgers. The track is called Lost Boys. Chris Smither, Hold On I. We heard Pine Away from Martin Sexton, Maya Hawke's latest, Green Dragon, and Hey Jude, the epic Beatles tune from 1968. Hi friends, I'm PJ Finn. It's Wednesday. I'm here to spin some tunes. It's Album of the Week Day. Wednesdays, we play a full-length album at 9 o'clock. And so Amy's going to have tonight for you the latest from Pokey LaFarge. It's called Rent Money. So during the lunch hour today, let's play some Pokey LaFarge. We'll play some stuff from past records and get you psyched to hear the new one tonight. Plus, we'll have two brand new songs to share with you on What's New for Lunch coming up about an hour from now. All right, we play the MVY Radio At Work Challenge straight ahead.

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1: All right, let's play the game, the MVY Radio At Work Challenge. I'm going to play a clip of music. I want you to guess the artist and the song title for this. All right, who's the artist? What is the song title? I'll give you the answer at the next break for the At Work Challenge on MVY.

0: MVY Radio, it's Death Cab for Cutie's latest. It's called Stone Over Water. Me and my uncle, Grateful Dead, Kim Ritchie and Chuck Prophet, a song called Whistle on Occasion, and Duran Jones and the Indications, the song called Flower Moon. We played the MVY Radio At Work Challenge a couple minutes back.
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0: Here's a fun little clip for you. See if you recognize this one. All right, it's a little tough. Like, I don't know if I would have gotten it. I know the band. They have a very recognizable sound. So maybe you knew that was Crowded House. A really fun and funny, sarcastic track called Chocolate Cake. Some great social commentary from the 80s. We'll play that track coming up straight ahead for the At Work Challenge on MVY.
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3: Offshore conditions deteriorate over the next several days. We're under a gale warning through 8 p.m. tomorrow evening. After that, it's probably going to be a storm warning. Looking at winds out of the northeast today at 15 to 25 knots. They'll be gusting over 30 knots at times. Waves on Vineyard Sound coming up to 3 to 6 feet. They'll be even higher on Nantucket Sound. Visibility offshore looks like it's going to be pretty good. Should be better than 15 miles. No precipitation expected today. I'm meteorologist Rob Carolyn, and that's your MVY boating forecast.
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0: MVY Radio, it's Ruthie Foster. Her song called Yes from her record Just Say Yes. We also heard Crowded House, Chocolate Cake in that set. We have reggae music on the air tomorrow night. I'm going to play some Ziggy Marley coming up in just a second. But if you want a whole hour of reggae, Rich Rogers is your man. Tomorrow night, 9 o'clock, the show brought to you by A.D. Lesnikowska Fine Gardening. It's every Thursday at 9 o'clock, an hour of reggae music right here on MVY. It's Positive Vibrations. 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
0: Coming up in the lunch hour, two brand new tracks on What's New for Lunch, including a brand new Neil Young tune. Then we'll have some Pokey Lafarge. We'll play some stuff from past albums, getting ready for his new record, which is our album of the week tonight at 9. Right now, Ziggy Marley. News is on the way on MVY.

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2: Good afternoon, everyone. I'm Joe Stickles, and it's now time for MVY Radio News. In local news, the West Tisbury Select Board last week banned planting trees, shrubs, and bushes in all town cemeteries. According to the Vineyard Gazette, the board took the vote last Wednesday after the cemetery superintendent at Lambert's Cove Cemetery requested a change in regulations. The superintendent did not want to make decisions on a case-by-case basis. He's explained that when plantings take place and they get bigger, they actually impede other grave spots, Town Administrator Jennifer Rand said. Visually, he feels historically cemeteries tend to be quite open spaces. After the vote, the select board said that the town would make a more formal policy with clear guidelines. Also on Wednesday, the board voted to ask the state to do a speed study of Old County Road at Edgartown West Tisbury Road due to safety concerns in the area. But Ms. Rand warned that, after a meeting with a State Department of Transportation employee, that there could be obstacles to getting that work done. Ms. Rand said, if there is not a heavy increase in accidents or a change, they are unlikely to do a speed study because there would be no trigger for that. Seasonality of traffic is not part of their study. Beyond the possibility of the request for the test not being fulfilled, the results of the test could cause speed limits to increase rather than decrease. In national and international news, Iran's president said today that his people have been victims of terrorism by the United States. He is delivering a rare wartime speech at the UN General Assembly a day after President Donald Trump said that he could annihilate the Islamic Republic. Iran's president held up photos of the late Supreme Leader Ali Khamenei and the more than 150 school children killed on the first days of the war. He said that Iran's people have only defended themselves. Hurricane Polo has grown into one of the most powerful Pacific cyclones in decades and is expected to skirt Mexico's southwestern coast as a major hurricane. U.S. forecasters say that Polo is an extremely dangerous storm with maximum sustained winds today of 150 miles per hour. Mexican President Claudia Sheinbaum says that the hurricane is not expected to come onshore. Another Pacific system named Odalis has strengthened from a tropical storm into a hurricane. Odalis was about 1,295 miles off of the southern tip of the Baja California Peninsula of Mexico, moving east-northeast. In sports news, the Boston Red Sox named Chad Tracy as their 49th manager yesterday, removing his interim tag. The team announced that Tracy has signed a three-year contract through the 2029 season with a club option for 2030. The Sox also exercised the 2029 and 2030 options on Chief Baseball Officer Craig Breslow. Tracy's promotion follows the Red Sox securing a wildcard playoff spot over the weekend. He took over in April after Alex Cora was fired following a 10-17 start. Tracy has since led the team to a 74-55 record, including a 15-game winning streak. The NFL hasn't seen an early-season injury epidemic at quarterback quite like this in a long time. With Caleb Williams, Jaden Daniels, and Jackson Dart all getting hurt in Week 2, there's a good chance six teams will be forced to go with a backup quarterback as the starter because of injuries by the time that the games this week are finished. This will be the first time since at least 2000 that has happened within the first three games of the season. The Steamship Authority's reservations-only policy is in effect all day today for boats traveling between Woods Hole and Martha's Vineyard. There are no standby lines for vehicles, but you may attempt to book a reservation for a vehicle as late as 1 hour before departure time. Island residents with last-minute travel needs can use the Blue Line in the preferred and excursion programs. The Steamship Authority is reporting choppy seas today, and boats between Woods Hole and Martha's Vineyard are running on time. However, boats are being diverted from Oak Bluffs to Vineyard Haven this afternoon due to weather conditions. Boats between Hyannis and Nantucket are also running on time. Right now, there are 5 cars and 9 trucks in standby in Hyannis, and 35 cars and 16 trucks in standby on Nantucket. Now let's take a look at our forecast.
3: Partly to mostly sunny and breezy through the rest of the day. The Cape and Islands and Newport close to 65 this afternoon. It'll be partly cloudy, breezy tonight, 50 to 55. Some sun and breezy tomorrow, highs near 65. Tomorrow night, some clouds start to drift our way. The winds will pick up, especially across the Cape and Islands, 50 to 55. Showers are likely on Friday, especially across the Cape and Islands. It'll be windy with temperatures near 65 degrees. I'm meteorologist Rob Carolyn, MVY Weather.
2: Right now, it's 65 degrees in Newport, 64 in Falmouth, 63 in Hyannis, 62 on Nantucket, and 63 degrees on Martha's Vineyard in Aquinnah. I'm Joe Stickles for MVY Radio News. 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
1: MVY Radio, the band Future Birds, the track called Fly On. I saw those guys down in Nashville, and they were awesome. One of the most fun new things that I saw. And, you know, obviously I saw some artists that I'd seen before, and so I wasn't surprised that I was going to love Robert Plant, but Future Birds I had not seen before, and they were like just a rock band, you know, like a straight up having a blast hard rock band that you might not get from that song how kind of rock and roll they completely are, but it was pretty great. Speaking of rock and roll and dirty rock and roll, is Dirty Old Town from the Pogues, Have a Heart from Bonnie Raitt, and Fountains of Wayne, Hey Julie. I'm PJ Finn, coming up in just a little bit on Essential MVY, Pokey Lafarge. We'll play some tracks from past albums from him as we get ready for his album of the week tonight at 9, the new record called Rent Money. In 30 seconds, we'll bring you two new tracks on What's New for Lunch. Some new Neil Young is on the way.
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1: 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We'll play some music from a new artist named Frank Mastra. That's our second song. It's called Hanging On. Up first is a new Neil Young release. We get the acoustic side of Neil Young, where he plays with piano player Spooner Oldham. Neil Young and the Chrome Hearts. This is called Casting Me Away From You on What's New for Lunch on MVY.

0: MVY Radio, what's new for lunch? I like the sound of that. His name is Frank Mastra. It's a song called Hanging On. And Neil Young and the Chrome Hearts, Casting Me Away From You, from a new record from Neil and his compatriots. All right, that is what's new for lunch today on MVY.
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0: For Essential MVY today, let's play some music from Pokey Lafarge. Pokey has a new album. It's called Rent Money. Came out just a week or so ago. And so we're going to play the whole thing tonight at 9 o'clock. Amy Vanneman is going to bring you that full-length album in the 9 o'clock hour. I thought we'd go back to some past Pokey Lafarge releases put out over the course of the last 15, 16 years. Just to get you in the spirit, let's start off with this one from the record called In the Blossom of Their Shade. Here's a song called Fine to Me from Pokey Lafarge on Essential MVY.
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MVY Radio, Essential MVY, playing music from Pokey Lafarge. That's from his record Rumba Country, So Long Chicago. Fine to Me right before that. We're going to play his new record tonight at 9 o'clock. Pokey was here. He played a solo show on Cape Cod as part of our series that we do with Cape Symphony Presents. He played at Falmouth Academy for a sold-out crowd. Great Sunday afternoon show. Here's a track called Going to the Country from Pokey Lafarge on MVY.

MVY Radio, the very awesome Pokey Lafarge. The song is called Rotterdam. We also heard Going to the Country, So Long Chicago, and Fine to Me, all from Pokey Lafarge. He's got a new record. It's called Rent Money. It's our album of the week. Tonight at 9, Amy Vanneman's going to present it, the whole thing in its entirety, right after the blues at 8. Our album of the week, 9 o'clock Wednesday nights, is brought to you by Katuit Fresh Market and Reliable RN. That's the lunch hour for today on MVY.

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The song is called All My Faith. And we heard On Your Way Down from Alan Toussaint right before that. I think Maya DeVitri is going to be the featured artist this week on Uncharted Waters. 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
1: Poison's in the dose. Kisses it, you hear in finger quotes. Among the mediocre, California sober, dreaming all the water they can drop.

MVY Radio, that's Iron and Wine, the new one called California Sober. Nickel Creek, Destination, and Pay Me My Money Down, Bruce Springsteen from his Seeger Sessions Records, which is 20 years old this year. The MVY Radio Rock and Roll Book Club meets tonight. It's been a long time since our last book club meeting. We take the summers off, but Polly is on Zoom tonight at 7 o'clock to talk about Carole King. Carole King, She Made the Earth Move by Jane Eisner is the book we've been reading. It's a biography of one of our most important songwriters. Barnes Newbery is going to join her. Barnes is a wealth of knowledge about Carole King, and you can join the discussion as well. You don't even have to join the discussion. You can just go and listen to other people discuss, too. You don't even have to turn your camera on. 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It's sponsored by the Brewster Bookstore, and it's tonight at 7 o'clock. Here's Fantastic Cat, All My Faults on MVY.

0: MVY Radio, Brandi Carlile. The track is called Life on the Run. We all go back to where we belong from REM and Fantastic Cat. It's called All My Faults. We sent out the MVY Radio newsletter today. 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
3: Offshore conditions deteriorate over the next several days. We're under a gale warning through 8 p.m. tomorrow evening. After that, it's probably going to be a storm warning. Looking at winds out of the northeast today at 15 to 25 knots. They'll be gusting over 30 knots at times. Waves on Vineyard Sound coming up to 3 to 6 feet. They'll be even higher on Nantucket Sound. Visibility offshore looks like it's going to be pretty good. Should be better than 15 miles. No precipitation expected today. I'm meteorologist Rob Carolyn, and that's your MVY boating forecast.
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MVY Radio, it's Mike Campbell and the Dirty Knobs, the track called Done to Me. Call Off Your Dogs from Lake Street Dive, Ray LaMontagne's Trouble and Love of a Girl from the Avett Brothers. I saw Mike Campbell last week when I was in Nashville. Mike Campbell and all four original Heartbreakers as they inducted Tom Petty and the Heartbreakers into the Rock and Roll Hall of Fame. I posted just a little bit of video on Instagram and Facebook. Chris Stapleton filled in for Tom Petty, and there's just a really cute, funny moment right at the beginning. You know, Mike Campbell is playing that amazing guitar intro to American Girl, and Chris Stapleton is just watching him, and he totally forgets.

0: to start singing, and he has to jump to the microphone and jump in, you know, with the second phrase, because he just kind of missed his cue, because he was standing next to Mike Campbell playing American Girl. It was pretty great.
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0: I'm going to head out of here for today. I'm PJ Finn. I'll be back tomorrow in the 11 a.m. hour. Allison Hammond has got you next. Coming up in the 4 o'clock hour today, we'll have Keeping It Local with Rich Rogers. Allison will have a set of live acoustic and cover tunes in the 5 o'clock hour. Oh, also at 4 o'clock, the Derby Report. We're in the middle of the Martha's Vineyard Striped Bass and Bluefish Derby. Check out the Derby Report coming up at 4 o'clock today. What else? Aurora is in for the evening. We've got Blues Tonight with Brian Santis, live blues on Wednesday night. The Pokey Lafarge Record at 9 o'clock for our Album of the Week. I'll be back tomorrow at 11 a.m. My name's PJ Finn. I love you guys, and I'll play music for you tomorrow here on MVY. Thank you.

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1: 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It's the perfect way to savor the last days of summer. 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

0: MVY Radio, Rhiannon Giddens with Carolina Rain. We had Dave Matthews Band, Tori Amos in the set, Jonathan Brook, and Crosby, Stills, Nash & Young starting this 2 p.m. hour off with Helpless. Hi, darlings. Allison here with you and TGIW. I really seriously, like, there's weather coming and the seas, you can feel it when you live on an island. They're just starting to get feisty. You can feel that energy, the ions, you know. Oof. So we're going to look at the weather. We'll keep an eye on it, of course, to see what this storm will bring us over the weekend. Meanwhile, it's a beautiful day. I love being here with you guys, and I have music. MVY.
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0: Let's look at the weather. Sunshine through some passing cloudiness today. Breezy as well. It's 65 degrees currently here in West Tisbury. Tonight, partly cloudy and breezy, 54 expected. Tomorrow, for our Thursday, partial sunshine and blustery, 65 degrees. And ahead to Friday, as we get closer to the storm, thickening cloudiness, showers are possible. It's windy, 63 degrees. And then Saturday, rain, heavy at times, very windy, 65 degrees. There's a gale warning remaining in effect until 8 p.m. tomorrow, Thursday. Our winds currently northeast, 15 to 25 knots. Our wave heights are 3 to 6 feet, and our visibility is 15 miles or better. That's our weather.

0: MVY Radio. That's Molly Tuttle with The Highway Knows. So this record, So Long, Little Miss Sunshine, shows sort of a departure from her signature sound, her country sound, and her bluegrass sound. So she kind of leans more into pop, and I think she's taking a lot of flack for that. And leave her alone, like, really, as if artists aren't allowed to explore different genres, right? But anyway, in fairness, though, she did, you know, get the International Bluegrass Music Association's Best Guitar Player Award, of the Year Award, and, you know, much, you know, accolade for her other albums. But with that said, she's got some great people on this record. She co-wrote it with her partner, Ketch Secor of Old Crow Medicine Show. And he also plays banjo and fiddle and harmonica. He does harmonies and other great people. So, you know, we got to give artists a chance to spread their wings, especially when they're doing this with their partner. You know, it's coming from an intimate place. Like, they can practice a lot. They see each other a lot. All right, well, that was Molly Tuttle. I've got some Coldplay coming up. MVY.
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0: WVY Radio, Goose with Good Times End Times. I had to Google what that meant. So here's what one reviewer says. I love this. This is well put. Who did write this? I'm not sure. Oh, it's from Bandcamp. Okay, so describe it. An absurdist satirical reflection on the overwhelming chaos, sensory overload, and societal anxiety of modern life. That's all. You know? And it does. It does. Absolutely. Big modern is the record. Congratulations, Goose. Taking on a lot there.
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0: MVY Radio, Palmyra with Cheap Beer. It's a Cheap Beer EP. And we had Diana Krall, we had Charlie Crockett, Monrovia, and Paul Simon starting this hour off, this 3 p.m. hour. Hello, darlings. How are you? It is Wednesday, September 23rd, a very special Wednesday because Polly Simpkins and her Rock and Roll Book Club, they have been reading a fantastic book called She Made the Earth Move by Jane Eisner. This is all about Carole King. Now, Polly has such a beautiful, warm book club, and what they do is read rock and roll books, just like the title says. But she also has guests come in. Tonight, I believe she's going to have Barnes Newbery come in, who is your host for My Back Pages. So you have Polly Simpkins, Barnes Newbery, a bunch of wonderful people talking about a fantastic artist. So I hope you join them. You don't have to have read the book. Just join in the fun and hear about it. So you'll receive a Zoom link. The meeting is 7 p.m. Eastern Standard Time on Zoom. 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
0: All right, here comes your afternoon mindbender, just for fun and bragging rights to know stuff. So this week, the theme, I'm asking you questions, and it's called What Are You Playing Week? It's about musical instruments. So here's my question. What does a luthier do? What does a luthier do? What is their job? What is their skill? L-U-T-H-I-E-R. I'll give you the answer on the next break. That's your afternoon mindbender. MBY.

0: MVY Radio, Katy Prewitt with The Aftermath. And her album's called Fools for the Fleeting. That's wild. Yeah, I'm reading about her right now. So she's from Nashville. She's young. And she attended the Belmont University in Nashville. And she joined a band and received the first annual Nashville Songwriting Scholarship from the BMI Foundation. This is a trailblazer. So Catherine Nicole Prewitt, or Katy Prewitt. She had a debut album, Expectations, and that was about 5 years ago with Rounder Records. So this is, and then she had Mantras, that was in 2024. So now this is another release. She's on the move. Congratulations, Katy Prewitt.
1: Mind.
0: A few minutes ago, I asked you guys an afternoon mind bender. This week, I am asking you questions about musical instruments. I'm calling it What Are You Playing Week. So what I asked you was, what does a luthier do? L-U-T-H-I-E-R. What is their job? Well, a luthier is a person who makes a string instrument that has a neck and a sound box, which includes members of the violin family, guitars, banjos, and even 42-string Picasso guitar with four necks, two sound holes, and 42 strings. I don't know what I just said to you with that last part, that last sentence. So don't call me out on that. But that's what a luthier is. Nice. I'm going to have another afternoon mind bender for you tomorrow. And thanks for playing, if you did. MVY.
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3: Partly to mostly sunny and windy this afternoon, the high's near 65. Then tonight we're partly cloudy and breezy, we drop down to 50 to 55. Partly sunny Thursday, more wind, we'll get up to about 65 again. Then mostly cloudy, breezy Thursday night, we drop down to 50 to 55. Cloudy for Friday with a chance of showers from the coastal low. We're still going to be windy. The high is going to be near 65. We've got a gale warning until 2 a.m. on Friday. Winds are from the northeast at about 20 to 30 knots with gusts up to 35 knots. Seas are going to be 4 to 6 feet or 6 to 9 feet south of the islands, and visibility is 10 miles or better. I'm meteorologist David Morin, MVY Weather.
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MVY Radio, Jalen Nagonda, and this album is called Doctrine of Love, and we played that as an album of the week a couple of weeks ago. The beauty of playing the album of the week is you hear the

0: whole album. Now, an hour. Okay, I'll be fair. Like, if it's an hour and 5 minutes, sure. But if it goes into, you know, like, Grateful Dead time, you know, that's going to be an online show. But Amy brings us a different album every Wednesday evening at 9 p.m. So tonight, it is Pokey Lafarge's latest called Rent Money. So if you'd like to hear that record, well, we'd love to have you.
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2: Good afternoon, everyone. I'm Joe Stickles, and it's now time for our Striped Bass and Bluefish Derby Report. Here are your results from yesterday, September 22nd. As for our daily winners, Peter Werenski caught the shore bluefish, weighing in at 13.51 pounds. Curtis J. Farrell with the shore bonito at 4.94 pounds. And Angela Fisher caught the shore falls albacore at 13.7 pounds, landing her on the grand leaderboard. Speaking of the grand leaderboard, current standings, Nils Leaf leads the boat bluefish at 16.26 pounds. Ben Sikora with the shore bluefish at 15.88 pounds. Donald O'Shaughnessy leads the boat bonito at 10.65 pounds. Todd Stedbeck with the shore bonito at 6.26 pounds. Sherry Countryman with the boat false albacore at 19.91 pounds. And Angela C. Fisher leads the shore false albacore at 13.7 pounds. Our Derby Report is brought to you by Cape Cod 5, John Keane Excavation, Nelson Mechanical Design, and Bruno's Roloff. 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

0: MVY Radio, Johnny Blue Skies, and The Dark Clouds. Don't Let Go. I love the name of this record, too. Mutiny After Midnight. Grateful Dead in the set. Madeline Peru, Milk Carton Kids, and Tall Heights starting at this 4 p.m. hour off. Our very own Jer Bear brought us another wonderful Shakedown stream. That's his thing. That's his expertise. That's his passion. And he has such a great show. He's made it all of our passion. So probably the best Grateful Dead show on the planet. And it's online at mvyradio.org. And as I speak, I'm looking for his latest. Here we go. I never find the card, Jer. I'm sorry. But here it is. So Boston Music Hall. September 15th, 1972. That is what's in the archives right now at mvyradio.org under Shakedown Stream, the whole concert. And that's why it's online, because Jer does not edit it. You know, it's the concert. And he's a fantastic curator of these shows. 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
2: Hi, everyone. I'm Rich Rogers, and this is Keeping It Local, bringing you the past, the present, and the future of the local music scene here on the Cape and the Islands. Today on Keeping It Local, featuring a new band that I just found recently. So a few weeks ago, my wife and I went to Washburn Island. If you know Falmouth at all, you know it's a great little island that you can camp on, hang out, have fires, you know, just have a good time. It's a state campground. So me and my wife went over there to kind of just hang out for the day. And there was this great art exhibit up through the woods. It was pretty amazing to see. But anyway, so there was two groups camping, so it had Arrows, live music, and artists, and art walk this way. So we went over, chatted with the residents of the campground. I guess they were staying there for a few days, and one of the people staying there was Patrick Vecchione. So we started chatting, and you know, connections were made for music and things like that. And he had just told me that his band played at North Falmouth Porch Fest, which is a great event out in North Falmouth. Let me, you know, give me some information. And he told me they had a couple songs on Spotify, all this. So they're working on a few, you know, recorded things like that. So I wanted to play a tune of theirs, you know, just a new local band that I just found. And I love sharing these newer bands with you guys. So here it is. This song is called Betsy K's. This is from Dr. Scrod right here on Keeping It Local, presented by Cape and Coast Bank.

That's Dr. Scrot with Betsy Kays. You can hear this and other Keeping It Local features by going to mvyradio.org/archives. I'm Rich Rogers for MVY Radio.

0: MVY Radio, Margaret Glaspie with Michigan. I Am Both is her record. By the way, she's in Northampton tomorrow, September 24th, and she's at the Iron Horse, 7 p.m. I guess I have to say out loud, I mean, you know, weather permitting, but I haven't heard anything, but that is what's on schedule. And then on Friday, she's at Brighton Music Hall in Boston. And then on Sunday, she's in New York at the Music Hall of Williamsburg. So enjoy if you can get out there and get to see Margaret Glaspie. We'll all be jealous and let us know how it was.
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2: Partly to mostly sunny and windy this afternoon. Temperatures get up to near 65. Then tonight we're going to be partly cloudy, breezy. Temperatures drop to about 50 to 55. Partly sunny, more wind for Thursday. We're near 65 for the high. Then we're going to be mostly cloudy and breezy for Thursday night with temperatures dropping to 50 to 55 again. More wind for Thursday. We're near 65 for the high. Then we're going to be mostly cloudy and breezy for Thursday night with temperatures dropping to 50 to 55 again. Cloudy.

0: MVY Radio, that's Tiff Merritt with Finest Feelings. Sugar is the name of this 2026 release. I was talking about tonight, Wednesday, at 7 p.m. with Polly Simpkins and her book club online on Zoom. There's another show that our music director has every Wednesday at the end of the month, the last Wednesday of every month. Aurora McGuckin has some songs that she's not really sure belong on our format or on our playlist or not. So she turns to you guys, the listeners, particularly the supporters. So there's a caveat. You do need to make a donation in order to participate in this. $5 a month, you know, whatever's comfortable for you. That gets you an invite, and you'll get an automatic Zoom invite. And it's next Wednesday. And, well, let's hear what you have to say.
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0: MVY Radio, Lake Street Dive, You're Never Around. It's a new single. Paul Weller, going back to 1995, You Do Something to Me. We had Indigo Girls in the set. Courtney Barnett, Depression is a song I played. One of my favorite album names. I can't explain it. I just love it. Sometimes I sit and think. Sometimes I just sit. I just love the way she speaks. She speaks lyrically. Of course, that is actually lyrics, but I don't know. I think she's just like that in real life. She just talks like that. Bill Withers, Grandma's Hands, started this 5 p.m. hour. Well, I have a set of live acoustic covers, and I'm tying it in with some national, it's national thing day. It's national something day every day, right? They really decided to have some fun with it, so I'm going to have fun with it. Did you know that it's National Cashew Day, National Eat a Cranberry Day? This is my favorite, though. National Fibonacci Day. Ooh. Doctor Who Day. Wolfenut Day. Now, that's an imaginative holiday created to honor the memory of the great wolf. So, it's also National Espresso Day. So anyway, I'm going to tie it in. Stand by for your set of live acoustic covers.
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0: All right, I'm going to kick off this set with the Doctor Who Day, but no, this is Toni Lynn Washington with her version of I Don't Need No Doctor. So I'm going to start with that. I have Beth Hart, a live version of Nutbush City Limits, just to give a little nod to National Cashew Day. And then Dreams from the Cranberries, because it is Eat a Cranberry, National Eat a Cranberry Day. And we're on the Cape and on the island, so we have no excuse not to, right? All right, enjoy your set of live acoustic covers. Toni Lynn Washington now on MVY.

0: MVY Radio, a set of live acoustic covers there for you. Dreams from the Cranberries live. Beth Hart live also. Nutbush City Limits. Tony Lynn Washington. I Don't Need No Doctor. And all three of those songs, just to kind of tip the hat to National Cashew Day, National Eat a Cranberry Day, and National Doctor Who Day. Well, we enjoyed that set. Amy brings you a set every morning. At 8:20. However, I think she's out. I heard that Joe Stickles is in. So tomorrow morning, you'll hear from Joe. A set of live acoustic covers right around 8:20. And then I bring you a different set at 5:20 in the afternoon. 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
2: Partly cloudy skies across the Cape and the Iowans tonight. Breezy at times, low 50 to 55. Partly sunny, becoming windy Thursday. Clouds thicken up late in the day. We'll get up into the lower to middle 60s. Mostly cloudy, windy Thursday night. Could see some showers before daybreak. Low in the lower to middle 50s. Windy with more showers Friday. High in the lower to middle 60s. Rain Saturday, possibly heavy, windy. High in the lower to middle 60s. Meteorologist Scott Kaplan, MVY Weather.
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0: MVY Radio. I will sign off with that song called Freedom Bus by Sheryl Crow with Jesse Wells, and Pick You Up is this album. Reminder, coming up, you have your news, 6 o'clock, top of the hour. We want to keep an eye on that weather, of course. And your blues on a Wednesday night, Brian Sansis is in for Bill Narkowitz, so it's going to be live blues. And that's the album of the week, and it's Rent Money, the latest from Pokey LaFarge. So that's going to get spun in its entirety. So there's a lot ahead. And remember, there's Polly's Rock and Roll Book Club at 7 p.m. And you can get the Zoom link. 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But it is on Zoom, 7 p.m. with Polly. And you're going to be discussing Carole King's biography by Jane Eisner. And enjoy that. So I'll come right back and give you a quick kiss. Bye-bye.
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1: Good evening, everyone. My name is Aurora McGuckin, and it is now time for the MVY Radio Business Report. On Wall Street on Wednesday, the Dow ended the day down 0.68%. at 51,511. The Nasdaq fell 1.13% to 26,936, and the S&P 500 dropped 0.75% to 7,706. Tonight, the Red Sox are hosting the Cleveland Guardians once again at 7:10 p.m. at Fenway Park. The Steamship Authority's reservations-only policy is in effect all day today for boats traveling between Woods Hole and Martha's Vineyard. There are no standby lines for vehicles, but you may attempt to book a reservation for a vehicle as late as 1 hour before departure time. Island residents with last-minute travel needs can also use the Blue Line, the Preferred, and Excursion programs. Now, there are quite a few cancellations due to the winds tonight. For the Woods Hole Martha's Vineyard route, right now all boats are running, but they've been diverted from Oak Bluffs to Vineyard Haven, so all boats leaving the island are coming into the island are coming through Vineyard Haven from Woods Hole. And as for Nantucket and Hyannis, the 6:15 boat was canceled, as was the 8 o'clock leaving Hyannis, as was the 8 o'clock leaving Nantucket. And the first boat out tomorrow morning, the 5:30 leaving Hyannis, has also been canceled. So right now, again, the 6:15 leaving Nantucket was canceled. The 8 o'clock leaving Hyannis was canceled. The 8 o'clock leaving Nantucket was canceled. And the 5:30 a.m. tomorrow leaving Hyannis, all canceled right now. That means the boat from Hyannis at 7:30 is currently running, and from Nantucket at 8:45, and that's it for that route. 5 cars, 5 trucks in standby in Hyannis, 31 cars, 16 trucks in standby on Nantucket. Now let's take a look.
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3: Partly cloudy skies tonight, breezy at times, lows dropping to the lower to middle 50s. Partly sunny Thursday, clouds will increase and thicken up late in the day. Becoming windy, we'll get up into the lower to middle 60s. Lots of clouds, windy Thursday night, could see some showers late at night, low 50 to 55. Windy with showers likely during the day on Friday, high in the lower to middle 60s. Rain Saturday, possibly heavy, windy, high in the lower to middle 60s. Gale warning offshore, northeast winds 25 to 30 knots, gust to 35 knots, seas 3 to 6 feet, higher south of the islands, visibility 10 miles or better. Meteorologist Scott Kaplan, MVY Weather.
1: It is currently 58 degrees in Falmouth, 59 in Newport, Rhode Island. It's 58 in Hyannis, 59 on Nantucket, and 59 degrees on Martha's Vineyard in Chilmark. How's it going? Aurora McGuckin here, hanging out for the rest of the evening. Brian Sants is in at 8 with the Blues at 8, live blues on a Wednesday around here. And at 9 o'clock, the latest from Pokey LaFarge is our album of the week. It's called Rent Money. Amy Vanneman will play you the whole thing thanks to Katuit Fresh Market and Reliable RN. We'll start off with a track here from Mike Ferris off the album The Sound of Muscle Shoals. Here's Ease On MVY Radio.

MVY Radio. That's Joby Riccio with The Ridge. That's off her new album, Face the Feeling. John Hiatt there with Love You Again. We had Nina Simone with Nobody's Fault But Mine and Mike Ferris with Ease On off the album The Sound of Muscle Shoals. Joby Riccio did a show for us at the Daily Brew Coffee House and Lounge in North Falmouth earlier this year at the beginning of the summer. And it is such a great place to see a show. If you haven't gotten a chance yet, we're doing a couple more shows with them, including this coming Saturday. Mark Arelli is performing, and Renee Levesque is opening for him. We've had Mark and Renee both in the studio before. There are interviews at mvyradio.org/archives that you can check out to give you a little preview. But it's been so fun collaborating with the Daily Brew, and we're excited to keep doing it. So you can get tickets at thedailybrewlounge.com and information about the next coming shows. There are a couple in October as well, but this Saturday, Mark Arelli and Renee Levesque, thedailybrewlounge.com. And thanks to Cape and Coast Bank for their support of the shows at the Daily Brew from MVY Radio Presents. All right, next up, I've got a track for you from the Beths from down in New Zealand. Last year, they put out a record called Straight Line Was a Lie. Here's the title track on MVY.

0: MVY Radio, that's you too with Street of Dreams, their latest single. Jonathan Brook with Linger, we had Mark Cohn with Listening to Leave On, and we had the Beths with Straight Line Was a Lie. That's the title track off their latest record. Tonight at 7 o'clock, join us on Zoom for the Rock and Roll Book Club with Polly Simpkins. She'll be joined by Barnes Newberry on this episode to talk about their latest book, which is Carol King, She Made the Earth Move by Jane Eisner. It's the first dedicated biography about Carol King, which is kind of wild to me, but it's an exploration of her entire life from those early days as a teen musical prodigy in Brooklyn to her becoming, you know, Carol King, this defining figure in American popular music. The book club is very casual, so even if you haven't read the book, well, you could try to read really fast in the next couple of minutes, but you don't have to have read the book to get something out of the book club discussion. 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But I love the Rock and Roll Book Club. 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

0: MVY Radio, that's Jake Bugg with Never Can Tell. We had The Waifs with How Many Miles and Amos Lee with Chill in the Air. Britain's Jake Bugg has a new record coming out called Alamo. It's due out in November. Last week, PJ and I were down at Americana Fest in Nashville, and we got to hear Jake Bugg play, and I got to do a brief interview with him. It was really cool. I've been following Jake Bugg since we were both teenagers, and it was really cool to finally get to see him live and then to get to talk to him about this new record, Alamo. A lot of his more recent work over the last, you know, decade or so that he's been making music has been, more than a decade really, has been about, you know, social commentary, kind of looking out at the world. This record, Alamo, is a good hard look inward. It's very reflective, and I'm excited to share the interview with you guys soon.
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0: MVY Radio. That's Tyler Ballgame with Live It Down. We had Suzanne Vega with Frank and Ava Sting there with I Can't Stop Thinking About You. Alabama Shakes, I Feel Hope Coming off the album I Must Be Dreaming, their latest record, their first in 11 years. And Dire Straits with Romeo and Juliet off the album Making Movies from 1980. Speaking of movies, I know that song came out long before this movie, but whenever I hear that song, or whenever I'm in the mood to listen to that song, I'm thinking about Empire Records. There's a great scene where that song just plays in the background, and really it's kind of a, if you haven't seen the movie, it's kind of a throwaway scene. It's just sort of time passing, but the song always stuck out to me. My name is Aurora McGuckin. I'm hanging out for the rest of the night. Thank you so much for keeping me company. Tonight we'll have our album of the week, which is the latest from Pokey LaFarge. It's called Rent Money. At 9 o'clock, you'll hear the entire thing thanks to Katuit Fresh Market and Reliable RN and your host, Amy Vanneman. At 8 o'clock, in just a little while, the Blues at 8, you get Live Blues on a Wednesday with Brian Sansis.
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0: MVY Radio, that's Carly Simon with Howl off her new album Comes in Waves. Bo Dallas with Honda Wanda, Coldplay with Paradise there, and Iron and Wine with In Your Ocean off the latest album Hen's Teeth. If you missed yesterday's episode of the New England Sound, don't worry, you can catch it again Sunday night at 8 o'clock during our Sunday night replay. 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

0: MVY Radio, that's Fruition with I'm Not Afraid. We had the Swell Season with Falling Slowly. We had Bonnie Raitt with Thing Called Love. And we had ALO with Blank Canvas. Fruition also has a new record out called Something More. And they were another one of those bands that we got to see down in Nashville at Americana Fest. PJ Finn got to do an interview with Fruition. They've actually recently announced that they are no longer touring after this album. So it was great to be able to catch them, and I'm excited to hear PJ's conversation with them when we're able to air that.
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0: It's almost time for me to turn things over to Brian Sansas for the Blues at 8. You get live blues on a Wednesday night around here at 9 o'clock. The album of the week with Amy Vanneman tonight. It is Pokey Lafarge's latest, which is called Rent Money. Thanks to Kadoo at Fresh Market and Reliable RN for their support of Album of the Week. 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
2: 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Brian Sansis here, filling in for Bill Narkowitz this evening on this Wednesday night live blues edition of the show. Wednesday nights are so much fun. Could be my favorite night of the five-day stretch of the weekday program. Wednesday nights, we get to go back in time and revisit concerts that we may have attended or wished we had. Now, the first artist of the night falls into the latter category. For me personally, I wish I had gotten a chance to see the great Albert King live in concert, but thanks to these incredible audio recordings, I can close my eyes and kind of pretend that I'm in.